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1: 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Big things are going, more fire. How you mean? Where me born and me grow in a London. Big up our jungle is massive.
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Titanic corruptible, just chat the most. You're the type to die for a bitch like Leonardo DiCaprio. You ain't let it go, like my old shorty. 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

0: 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Stay in touch, stay in tune. We're not going nowhere. We're never there late, we're always there soon. Thank you, Jaya Rice, Croydon in all the morning. Oh yes, you keep us sheltered like a awning. Out there.
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wind. When the crowd say bow, selector. 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When the crowd say bow, selector. Rewind. When the crowd say bow, bow, bow. 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
1: Yo, it's MC Bushwackala Kala. 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

I'ma play it how it is. Ayy, I been player for some years. Ayy, you tryna steal all the spill. Ayy, I'm in the field, not a pill. 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Rose Rush still, Uncle Phil. Yeah.

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1: Well, I'm me, I the youth, we sing cutie, cutie. 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
3: Yeah. Yeah. 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Word up.

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sorry, babes. 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Cause I be in the shopping and I won't be home too late. I just mixed the Henny and tequila and the Ray. I'm so mashed up, don't know if I'll make

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On his John Marie, Christian to the flow like I can't get a devil time of day. Dilly says, y'all ain't in the mix, y'all in the way. And if it's bad a check, tell him CC got it right.

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Yo. 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The limelight teeth for them, and a busy bunning on the review. But they never got the memo that a fellow from the south spitting ether. So either they deaf or they dumb, if neither, they mocking it. They rock a side city for the feature. They gimmicky, they relevant for

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1: FM. I'm at that about Croydon. You know the thing said, this is busy signal as I watch now. Big up. Keep the music blasting.
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1: It's shaping up to be a record-breaking bank holiday, with extreme heat continuing to sweep across much of the UK. Our reporter Johnny Holmes has the details.
2: The UK is experiencing an exceptional spell of early summer heat, with temperatures expected to peak at around 34 degrees Celsius during the bank holiday in London and the South East. The Met Office says parts of England have already seen record-breaking May heat, with yesterday marking the hottest May Day in nearly 80 years. Experts say the heat could pose serious risks for vulnerable people, particularly older adults, and advise avoiding the hottest part of the day.
1: Police have confirmed a body has been found in the search for a missing teenage boy in Lincoln. Emergency services were called to Swanholme Lakes yesterday afternoon after 15-year-old Declan Sawyer got into difficulty in the water. Lincolnshire Police say specialist dive teams later recovered a body from the lake, and officers are supporting Declan's family. The RNLI are reminding us what we should do if we get into trouble in seas or rivers. Emma Seward-Adams is from the RNLI's water safety team. She says there's a special technique to staying afloat.
3: The float to live technique involves tilting your head back, submerging your ears in the water, trying to relax and control your breathing, moving your hands and feet to help you stay afloat. And it's okay if your legs sink. We all float differently.
1: A new study suggests almost a third of private school bursaries and scholarships go to the wealthiest families in the UK. Researchers at University College London analysed 25 years of household finance data and found support for lower income pupils remains limited. The study also says the value of grants has fallen sharply over time, covering far less of overall school fees than they did in the late 1990s. And two brothers from Wrexham are preparing to carry a 25-kilogram sack of potatoes on a 57-mile walk to raise money for prostate cancer research. Harvey and Jack Jones will trek from their family potato business to a chip shop in Barmouth later this week. From Radio News Hub, I'm Ben Monsey.
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Catch me every Tuesday 8 till 10pm where I host the Nami Wams show, playing the best in drill, grime, rap and club. And I'll be joined by some very special guests, bringing you interviews, freestyles, live sets, B2Bs and much more.

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1: It's said to be another scorcher of a day, with temperatures expected to reach the mid-30s yet again. Yesterday was the hottest May Day ever, and more records are expected to be broken once again today, although we are being told there could be some thunderstorms on the way today. Medical leaders are comparing the use of social media to smoking as pressure grows to impose an outright ban for under-16s. Liz Whittaker has more.
2: Doctors say they're seeing a wave of radicalised children due to their exposure to hateful, manipulative and addictive content. Around half surveyed also say they encounter at least one child a week whose mental or physical health has been affected by online content. Former ministers Wes Streeting and Angela Rayner are now joining calls for an outright ban as the government consultation on the matter comes to a close today.
1: Scottish Parliament is expected to back a call for Westminster to allow for a second independence referendum. First Minister John Swinney will table a motion calling on the government to hand over the powers to do so, with the SNP and Green MSPs set to vote in favour. But the Prime Minister has previously shot down the demands. Nicola Sturgeon says she had no suspicion her husband was embezzling funds from the SNP. Peter Morrell admitted buying items like a camper van, expensive watches and game consoles with the party's money. The former Scottish First Minister says she never had access to his financial records. Children are now more likely than working-age adults to live in the private rented sector. The Resolution Foundation say many families are priced out of home ownership and are now having to rent for longer. Hannah Aldridge from the think tank explains why.
3: Not really been building many more social rented homes. What we saw is a lot of people kind of going into the private rented sector in their 20s about 10 years ago, thinking this is a pit stop before I move into owner occupation. Because of the housing market, they've found that they're actually kind of stuck there and now they're having kids.
1: And Billy Idol's won the Lifetime Achievement Award at the American Music Awards. Thanking his fans, he said he didn't think his music career would last 6 months. Now it's been 50 years. From Radio News Hub, I'm Frankie Hersein.
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0: Carreras Classics is your go-to show for a weekly hit of the best hip-hop, R&B and slow jams of yesteryear. I'll be bringing you timeless hits to vibe to every Thursday from 3 to 5pm. But you see me, I like to do things differently and play you some tunes you may have even forgotten about. Sure, we'll throw in the classics you love, but expect to hear those underrated bangers of the past that you just won't hear anywhere else. Good vibes, throwback anthems, and laid-back chatter that will make your Thursday feel like a Friday. Be sure to join me, Carrera Chanel, right here on Croydon FM. 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
1: 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Big things are gone, more fire. You mean? Where me born and me grow in a London. 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
1: It's said to be another scorcher of a day, with temperatures expected to reach the mid-30s yet again. Yesterday was the hottest May Day ever, and more records are expected to be broken once again today, although we are being told there could be some thunderstorms on the way today. Medical leaders are comparing the use of social media to smoking as pressure grows to impose an outright ban for under-16s. Liz Whittaker has more.
2: Doctors say they're seeing a wave of radicalised children due to their exposure to hateful, manipulative and addictive content. Around half surveyed also say they encounter at least one child a week whose mental or physical health has been affected by online content. Former ministers Wes Streeting and Angela Rayner are now joining calls for an outright ban as the government consultation on the matter comes to a close today.
1: Scottish Parliament is expected to back a call for Westminster to allow for a second independence referendum. First Minister John Swinney will table a motion calling on the government to hand over the powers to do so, with the SNP and Green MSPs set to vote in favour. But the Prime Minister has previously shot down the demands. Nicola Sturgeon says she had no suspicion her husband was embezzling funds from the SNP. Peter Morrell admitted buying items like a camper van, expensive watches and game consoles with the party's money. The former Scottish First Minister says she never had access to his financial records. Children are now more likely than working-age adults to live in the private rented sector. The Resolution Foundation say many families are priced out of home ownership and are now having to rent for longer. Hannah Aldred from the think tank explains why.
3: Not really been building many more social rented homes. What we saw is a lot of people kind of going into the private rented sector in their 20s about 10 years ago, thinking this is a pit stop before I move into owner occupation. Because of the housing market, they've found that they're actually kind of stuck there and now they're having kids.
1: And Billy Idol's won the Lifetime Achievement Award at the American Music Awards. Thanking his fans, he said he didn't think his music career would last 6 months. Now it's been 50 years. From Radio News Hub, I'm Frankie Hersein.
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1: It's said to be another scorcher of a day, with temperatures expected to reach the mid-30s yet again. Yesterday was the hottest May Day ever, and more records are expected to be broken once again today, although we are being told there could be some thunderstorms on the way today. Medical leaders are comparing the use of social media to smoking as pressure grows to impose an outright ban for under-16s. Liz Whittaker has more.
2: Doctors say they're seeing a wave of radicalised children due to their exposure to hateful, manipulative and addictive content. Around half surveyed also say they encounter at least one child a week whose mental or physical health has been affected by online content. Former ministers Wes Streeting and Angela Rayner are now joining calls for an outright ban as the government consultation on the matter comes to a close today.
1: Scottish Parliament is expected to back a call for Westminster to allow for a second independence referendum. First Minister John Swinney will table a motion calling on the government to hand over the powers to do so, with the SNP and Green MSPs set to vote in favour. But the Prime Minister has previously shot down the demands. Nicola Sturgeon says she had no suspicion her husband was embezzling funds from the SNP. Peter Morrell admitted buying items like a camper van, expensive watches and game consoles with the party's money. The former Scottish First Minister says she never had access to his financial records. Children are now more likely than working-age adults to live in the private rented sector. The Resolution Foundation say many families are priced out of home ownership and are now having to rent for longer. Hannah Aldridge from the think tank explains why.
3: Not really been building many more social rented homes. What we saw is a lot of people kind of going into the private rented sector in their 20s about 10 years ago, thinking this is a pit stop before I move into owner occupation. Because of the housing market, they've found that they're actually kind of stuck there and now they're having kids.
1: And Billy Idol's won the Lifetime Achievement Award at the American Music Awards. Thanking his fans, he said he didn't think his music career would last 6 months. Now it's been 50 years. From Radio News Hub, I'm Frankie Hersine.
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1: Two children have lost their lives in separate parts of the UK after going into open water during the bank holiday weekend's heatwave. Holly Hughes has the details.
2: The 13-year-old boy's died in Halifax after he was recovered from Leadbetter Dam yesterday. Police say they got the call that he was in difficulty just after 3:15. It's after a 15-year-old boy died in a lake in Lincoln on Sunday. He's been named as Declan Sawyer. His family say they want to raise awareness about children playing near any rivers or lakes in the hot weather.
1: Well, a new record's been set for the highest overnight temperature in the UK for May, not falling below 21.3 degrees Celsius in South London, making it a tropical night. Meanwhile, firefighters worked through the night to tackle a blaze near Arthur's Seat in Edinburgh. Elsewhere, their education secretary is urging the competition watchdog to look into hidden charges parents paid trying to access government-funded childcare. Bridget Phillipson says some families have been let down by a small minority of nurseries and childminders. The Competition and Markets Authority say they welcome the request, although critics say the sector is grossly underfunded. Scottish Parliament is expected to back a call for Westminster to allow for a second independence referendum. First Minister John Swinney will table a motion calling on the government to hand over the powers to do so. The SNP and Green MSPs set to vote in favour, but the Prime Minister has previously shot down the demands. Britain's private rented sector has more than doubled in size since the turn of the century, and it's children who are being hit the hardest. That's according to the Resolution Foundation. Hannah Aldridge is a senior researcher there.
3: One in six private renters don't feel able to make long-term plans because of their housing situation. But if you couple that with the fact that now children are more likely to be in this tenure than working age adults, that kind of doesn't really sound like the ideal kind of housing situation to be in if you're raising a family.
1: And Katie Bolter battled through illness to claim just her second career win at the French Open last night. She beat American Akasha Ohobo, calling it a roller coaster of a match. From Radio News Hub, I'm Frankie Hersine.
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Catch me every Tuesday 8 till 10 p.m. where I host the Nami Wams show, playing the best in drill, grime, rap and club. And I'll be joined by some very special guests, bringing you interviews, freestyles, live sets, B2Bs and much more. So that's Nami.

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1: 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I'm going to talk about Croydon. You know the thing said, this is busy signal as I watch you now. Big up. Keep the music blasting.
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1: Two children have lost their lives in separate parts of the UK after going into open water during the bank holiday weekend's heatwave. Holly Hughes has the details.
2: The 13-year-old boy's died in Halifax after he was recovered from Leadbetter Dam yesterday. Police say they got the call that he was in difficulty just after 3:15. It's after a 15-year-old boy died in a lake in Lincoln on Sunday. He's been named as Declan Sawyer. His family say they want to raise awareness about children playing near any rivers or lakes in the hot weather.
1: Well, a new record's been set for the highest overnight temperature in the UK for May, not falling below 21.3 degrees Celsius in South London, making it a tropical night. Meanwhile, firefighters worked through the night to tackle a blaze near Arthur's Seat in Edinburgh. Elsewhere, their education secretary is urging the competition watchdog to look into hidden charges parents paid trying to access government-funded childcare. Bridget Phillipson says some families have been let down by a small minority of nurseries and childminders. The Competition and Markets Authority say they welcome the request, although critics say the sector is grossly underfunded. Scottish Parliament is expected to back a call for Westminster to allow for a second independence referendum. First Minister John Swinney will table a motion calling on the government to hand over the powers to do so, with the SNP and Green MSPs set to vote in favour. But the Prime Minister has previously shot down the demands. Britain's private rented sector has more than doubled in size since the turn of the century, and it's children who are being hit the hardest. That's according to the Resolution Foundation. Hannah Aldridge is a senior researcher there.
3: One in six private renters don't feel able to make long-term plans because of their housing situation. But if you couple that with the fact that now children are more likely to be in this tenure than working age adults, that kind of doesn't really sound like the ideal kind of housing situation to be in if you're raising a family.
1: And Katie Bolter battled through illness to claim just her second career win at the French Open last night. She beat American Akasha Ohobo, calling it a roller coaster of a match. From Radio News Hub, I'm Frankie Hersine.
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stick to the plan. You need some glue for your route. You're trending backwards. Your music loses views. Try and scare man like Jay and say boo to a blue nose. 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Like the Scottish, we turn up, get loose in the hoose. And when it's no hats and no hoods, still cute in the shoes. 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
3: It's all-

what is love, we can only pay you in visits. Family orientated, I'll never stray from my siblings. Heard some war stories when uncle came from the prison. He was good at making money but bad at making decisions. Mummy's got a hand in a partner to make a shilling. She'll have to put her arm and a leg in to make a difference. Daddy's out chasing the women, breeding the village, breaking all kind of records to place the blame on the Guinness. When my mother asked, it was never up for discussion. Some lessons learned have different meanings for others. Black History Month, where they taught me that I was nothing in the school of hard knocks, where I had to fight for my cousin. Roll up your sleeves, work twice as hard just to please. Don't beg nobody for yeet, I never chat to police. And on Black Boy Lane, I was caught on my own. He told me go back to my country, I thought I was home. Guess I was wrong. Really, I just

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2: I know. 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And if I die today, I'm just dead. Because as long as I know I die to let someone else live.

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1: Two children have lost their lives in separate parts of the UK after going into open water during the bank holiday weekend's heatwave. Holly Hughes has the details.
2: A 13-year-old boy's died in Halifax after he was recovered from Leadbetter Dam yesterday. Police say they got the call that he was in difficulty just after 3:15. It's after a 15-year-old boy died in a lake in Lincoln on Sunday. He's been named as Declan Sawyer. His family say they want to raise awareness about children playing near any rivers or lakes in the hot weather.
1: Well, a new record's been set for the highest overnight temperature in the UK for May, not falling below 21.3 degrees Celsius in South London, making it a tropical night. Meanwhile, firefighters worked through the night to tackle a blaze near Arthur's Seat in Edinburgh. Elsewhere, their education secretary is urging the competition watchdog to look into hidden charges parents paid trying to access government-funded childcare. Bridget Phillipson says some families have been let down by a small minority of nurseries and childminders. The Competition and Markets Authority say they welcome the request, although critics say the sector is grossly underfunded. Scottish Parliament is expected to back a call for Westminster to allow for a second independence referendum. First Minister John Swinney will table a motion calling on the government to hand over the powers to do so, with the SNP and Green MSPs set to vote in favour. But the Prime Minister has previously shot down the demands. Britain's private rented sector has more than doubled in size since the turn of the century, and it's children who are being hit the hardest. That's according to the Resolution Foundation. Hannah Aldred is a senior researcher there.
3: One in six private renters don't feel able to make long-term plans because of their housing situation. But if you couple that with the fact that now children are more likely to be in this tenure than working age adults, that kind of doesn't really sound like the ideal kind of housing situation to be in if you're raising a family.
1: And Katie Bolter battled through illness to claim just her second career win at the French Open last night. She beat American Akasha Ohobo, calling it a roller coaster of a match. From Radio News Hub, I'm Frankie Hersine.
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1: 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You mean? 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
1: 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Stay in touch, stay in tune. We're not going nowhere. Whenever they are late, we're always there soon. Thank you, Jaya Rice, Croydon in all the morning. Oh, yes, to keep us sheltered like a awning. Out there.
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1: Yes, we are culture, and we are very, very hot. Oh my goodness me, it's 29 degrees in the studio. I know that's cool, because when I was in the car, my car was telling me that it was 34 degrees. So make sure that throughout the 2 hours that you're tuned in to me, QG, on the Tuesday Grooves, you take on board lots and lots of water. So I'm going to get started with something from Shalimar, and we are going to take that to the bank. Woo, yes, and I'll be back with much more chatter. Woo! Gonna be telling you about all City Splash, Beres Hammond, how good it was. But first off, we're starting with our usual bright and breezy summer tune, Shalimar. Take that to the bank, keep it locked.

Oh, yes, yes, yes. Take that to the bank. And that was Shalimar. Oh, I hope you like that. Now, because it is really, really hot today, I thought I'd select some music that is a little bit more chilled. So hopefully it'll make you feel a bit cooler throughout the afternoon. So what have I got for you today? I've got my usuals. I've got my national day. And I've got a lovely one today. We've got a gospel according to QG. We've got what else have we got? Oh, we've got 1x2. I'm forgetting everything. The heat's getting to me, I think. And then in the second hour of the show, where I'm going to put that reggae in your Tuesday jegge, we're going to be listening to some music from some artists who celebrate their birthdays in May. We will be talking about the big do that was on yesterday down in Brockwell Park. And oh, we've got our reggae reset. So I've got quite a lot for you this afternoon. But most of all, I want you to enjoy the music. And as I say, stay hydrated. So remember, you're listening to QG on Croydon FM. This is your Tuesday Grooves. And we are on 97.8, 99.4. We're on the DAB Plus. And we are online. So no reason for you to not tune in. So I've got another few tunes for you now. They're a little bit calmer. As I say, keep you nice and cool. So let's keep the music going. And I'm carrying on with a track by Kamani. And he is talking about cranes in the sky.

0: Oh, told you, keeping it nice and chilled for this afternoon. So that was Montel Jordan and his track called Get It On Tonight. And before that, I played Cranes in the Sky by an artist by the name of Carmani. And if you're familiar with that song, you will know that the original is by Solange, and she is the sister of Beyonce. So lovely version there, that was. I really, really enjoyed it. So I've got some more lovely music for you now. I've got a tune coming up from Hill Street Soul. It's taken from her current album, Nasophilia, and this tune is called Back in the Day. And it's brilliant because it really does remind you of a time when things were a little different than they are today. So please.
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1: Yes, keep it locked to me, QG. You're in the Tuesday grooves. Oh, and it is a very, very hot and sunny Tuesday afternoon. Now, that track I just played, that was from Hill Street Soul, taken from her most recent album, Nasophilia, and that was a track called Back in the Days. And hopefully, like me, it did take you back to a time where things just seemed a lot easier. Partying was a lot, to me, a bit nicer. But yeah, lovely, lovely track. So I think I'm going to do one more song, play one more song, and then we'll come back in with our National Day. So the tune I've got for you now is Donnell Jones and This Love. Nice and mellow on this hot Tuesday afternoon.

Lovely Donnell Jones there, and This Love. And that is taking us up to the part of the day where I'm going to tell you what today's national day is. So are you ready? On May the 26th each year, National Paper Aeroplane Day honors a simple aeronautical toy that has been around for thousands of years. So yes, my lovely Tuesday Groovers, today is National Paper Aeroplane Day. So National Paper Aeroplane Day provides an excuse to play, and it's going to give me an excuse to play one song twice. I'm going to get a little song in the background here, and it's actually called Paper Aeroplanes, and it's by a lady of the name is Ruth, I can't remember her last name now. Oh, that's really bad, isn't it? I'll see if I can pull that up. Hold on. It's Ruth B. And this song comes from a Netflix original film. It's called A Jazz Man's Blues. So here we go. Let's give you a little blast before we start talking about aeroplanes, paper aeroplanes. Here we go.

Oh, yes, yes, paper aeroplane day. So it provides an excuse to play, and this inexpensive, healthy, and stimulating form of entertainment brings lots of joy too. After all, it takes a simple piece of paper and a few clever folds, and you can create an aeroplane all of your own as well. All our memories intertwined. So National Airplane Day celebrates this humble bit of aeronautics and reminds us of the role it played in our youth and can still play in our present. In other words, put down your smartphones and get outside for some primitive fun. So let's learn more about the history of the day and how to celebrate it properly. So many believe the use of paper aeroplanes originated 2,000 years ago in China, and the earliest known date for the creation of modern paper planes was said to have been 1909. Long before large-scale prototypes were practical, early aviation pioneers used lightweight paper or parchment models to test ideas about flight. Ooh.

0: such a beautiful track. So 500 to 600 CE, early paper folding in Japan was quite popular. And with the spread of paper making from China, Japanese artisans developed ceremonial paper folding, laying cultural and technical foundations for later origami models that include gliders and bird-like forms of paper flight. Here's the second version.
1: That I keep looking for.
0: Sounds like Michael Bublé, but it's not. I'll tell you who it is after. Okay, so 1480s to 1510, artist and inventor Leonardo da Vinci studies parchment flying machines. So Leonardo sketches gliders and flying machines, often specifying parchment and lightweight materials, showing how folded and shaped sheets could model lift and control surfaces centuries before powered flight. So aerodynamics of a simple folded wing. So even the classic dark paper aeroplane uses real aerodynamic principles. Now the sharp nose helps reduce drag, the wings create lift, and when aligned slightly upward and small adjustments to the trailing edges act as elevators or rudders that change pitch and yaw. Just like on a full-size aircraft, educators often use this to demonstrate how center of gravity, wing area, and angle of attack affect flight performance without needing expensive equipment. So during 1899 to 1905, the Wright brothers, now they were American inventors and aviation pioneers. They are universally credited with inventing, building, and successfully flying the world's first motor-operated airplane on the December 17th, 1903. So Wilbur and Orville Wright conducted extensive experiments with small paper and cardboard models, refining wing shapes and control systems that would lead to their successful powered flights at Kitty Hawk in 1903. So, a lot of sort of history about paper planes. I didn't think there was that much. Oh, yes. And now we're looking at 1930s to the 1940s. A gentleman by the name of Wallace Rigby popularizes printed paper aircraft. So designer Wallace Rigby issues tab and slot paper airplane kits in books, box sets, and Sunday newspapers, turning paper aviation into a mass hobby for children and adults, especially during wartime material shortages. So around about 1998, a gentleman by the name of Ken Blackburn, he set a time aloft paper airplanes record. Yes, so engineer Ken Blackburn achieves a 27.6 second indoor flight at the Georgia Dome, earning a Guinness World Record and spotlighting how careful folding and aerodynamics can maximize a paper plane's performance. And in 2012, a plane designed by aerospace engineer John Collins and thrown by quarterback Joy Ayubu set a Guinness World Record by flying 69.14 meters. So that's about 226 feet 10 inches. So there you go. If you make your plane properly, it can fly high and it can fly long. So if we move along to 2026, Red Bull Paper Wings debuts as a global contest. Yes, the inaugural Red Bull Paper Wings competition brings together students and dozens of countries to compete in distance, airtime, and aerobatics, formalizing paper airplane flying as an international sport. So there you have it. I bet you didn't know there was so much behind the simple paper airplane. So I've got a few questions here that have come in. So hold on, the first one is, how do paper airplanes actually stay in the air? So the answer is, paper airplane flies because four main forces act on it. So these are lift, weight, thrust, and drag. Yes, lift is created as air flows over and under the wings, weight is the pull of gravity, and thrust comes from the throw, and drag is air resistance that slows it down. So the balance between these forces, along with a good wing shape and a straight, stable design, allows a paper aeroplane to glide for surprisingly long distances. There you go. We've got another question here. Hold on. It says, is using paper for aeroplanes and other crafts environmentally harmful? Oh, so someone who's bothered about the environment. Well, here's the answer for you here. The environmental impact depends on the type and amount of paper used and how it is disposed of. So paper from sustainably managed forests or recycled sources has a lower carbon footprint than paper from poorly managed or illegally logged forests. So when paper airplanes are recycled after use instead of thrown away, more of the material is recovered and less waste goes to landfills, which helps reduce overall impact. There you go. So while we may have thought of them as little more as simple toys, ways to annoy our teachers, they've actually played a vital role in one of the most important inventions of the transportation history, and that is the aeroplane. So thanks to the humble paper aeroplane, we can all travel to brilliant destinations like I did recently to Jamaica. So I've got some really, really good ideas. I've got, like, it's just really one idea, really, of how to celebrate National Paper Aeroplane Day. So here we go. This is what we're going to do. I'm going to give you another blast of that track, I think, to while I chat, because it's very nice and you probably didn't hear all of it. So let's go. So literally today, you're going to do something that everyone's going to enjoy, yes? So children and adults alike can enjoy making and playing with paper aeroplanes. Now, there's something magical in being able to make a piece of paper fly through the air, mimicking that of a real aeroplane. It's a fun and enjoyable way to acknowledge all the amazing aspects of aeroplanes that they have to offer, and a chance to come together as a little group of family to celebrate this impressive invention. So celebrating National Paper Airplane Day is a simple and fun activity that anyone can participate in, no matter their age or their skill level. And it doesn't really require you having to buy anything. You can just find an A4 piece of paper from anywhere in your household. So you might have a pad of blank pieces of paper in it, rip one out. You might have an old newspaper, anything. You can use anything that's about A4, more manageable. So get one of those, and then I'm going to tell you what you're going to do with it. So you are going to make a paper aeroplane today, yes? You're going to just pick up a piece of paper and fold it into one of many favourite airplane shapes, and then you're going to give it a throw, yes. You're going to challenge your friends and your family to see who can make the most remarkable paper airplane that can stay in the air the longest or can travel the furthest. So attempting to fold the perfect paper airplane can be tricky and will take time and patience. So what I suggest is you go onto the old the YouTube, and there'll be loads and loads and loads of examples of how to fold a paper aeroplane. Now, if you want to make it a little bit more fancier, you can look for something a bit more challenging. So the typical wedge-shaped paper aeroplane is the simplest form, but there are books, there are clubs, there are hobbyists. Oh yes, there's loads and loads on YouTube that you can help to make you make your surprisingly fantastic paper aeroplane. So remember, what I want you to do is maybe once you've got home from, you're not at school, are you? Oh, it's a half term. How could I forget? I've got a young man at home myself. So do you know what? Today is a lovely day. So why not make your paper aeroplanes and fly them out in your garden? If you're brave enough, take them to the local park. You can have a big old paper aeroplane race in the park. Yeah, why not do that? Gather all your friends, go and make some phone calls, go on the WhatsApp, meet up in the park, bring your piece of paper, fold your aeroplane and give it a good old throw, and enjoy the day. And if you do manage to make an aeroplane and you do manage to have a race or some sort of competition between your friends and your family, take a little video, take some photos, or take some pictures of the airplane that you make, and make sure you share them online so your family and your friends can see them. And what you're going to use today is the hashtag is Paper Airplane Day. So that was your national day for today, all about paper airplanes. I'll give you a little touch of that song just to end today's national day, and I hope you enjoyed it. Here we go.

0: Oh yeah, that was Coco, the track called Sunshine. Hope you enjoyed that. Now, I hope the selection that I played for you in this Soul Hour, you've enjoyed it. Not too, nice and calming, sort of chilled vibes. It's very hot out there. Remember, stay hydrated. Now, we're going to come into our 1x2s, and then the 1x2 will take us into the news, and then some more ads. And then I'll be back for the second hour of the show where I put that reggae in your Tuesday jeggae. So what have I got for you this week for the 1x2? I've got a good one, a bit of a country one. So today's song is called He Stopped Loving Her Today. Now, it was released in April 1980 by George Jones, and he is widely praised as the greatest country song of all time. So this is supposedly the greatest country song of all time. It was written by Bobby Bradcock and Curly Putman, and the track served as the lead single for Jones's highly successful album I Am What I Am. Oh yes. Now, the reggae version I've got for you today is a song that the gentleman who I've been shouting and screaming about, Mr. Berris Hammond, who was brilliant last night, was excellent last night. We'll talk more about that in the second half if we have time. But I've got a song from him that he didn't sing last night, and I knew he wouldn't sing this one, and I thought this would be a really, really good 1x2. So the reggae version is by Berris Hammond, the king of lovers rock. Now, he released this on the 29th of August in 2011. So today's 1x2. Please, please, please do enjoy.
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she came to see him one last time. Oh, and we all wondered if she would. And it kept running through my mind. This time, he's over her for good.

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2: It's said to be another scorcher of a day, with temperatures expected to reach the mid-30s yet again. Yesterday was the hottest May Day ever, and more records are expected to be broken once again today, although we are being told there could be some thunderstorms on the way today. Medical leaders are comparing the use of social media to smoking as pressure grows to impose an outright ban for under-16s. Liz Whittaker has more.
3: Doctors say they're seeing a wave of radicalised children due to their exposure to hateful, manipulative and addictive content. Around half surveyed also say they encounter at least one child a week whose mental or physical health has been affected by online content. Former ministers Wes Streeting and Angela Rayner are now joining calls for an outright ban as the government consultation on the matter comes to a close today.
2: Scottish Parliament is expected to back a call for Westminster to allow for a second independence referendum. First Minister John Swinney will table a motion calling on the government to hand over the powers to do so, with the SNP and Green MSPs set to vote in favour. But the Prime Minister has previously shot down the demands. Nicola Sturgeon says she had no suspicion her husband was embezzling funds from the SNP. Peter Morrell admitted buying items like a camper van, expensive watches and game consoles with the party's money. The former Scottish First Minister says she never had access to his financial records. Children are now more likely than working-age adults to live in the private rented sector. The Resolution Foundation say many families are priced out of home ownership and are now having it to rent for longer. Hannah Aldridge from the think tank explains why.
4: Not really been building many more social rented homes. What we saw is a lot of people kind of going into the private rented sector in their 20s about 10 years ago, thinking this is a pit stop before I move into owner-occupation. Because of the housing market, they've found that they're actually kind of stuck there and now they're having kids.
2: And Billy Idol's won the Lifetime Achievement Award at the American Music Awards. Thanking his fans, he said he didn't think his music career would last 6 months. Now it's been 50 years. From Radio News Hub, I'm Frankie Hersine.
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1: Me said that one ya Afiti Valley, jungle, Rima, water, Ostawa, Il Naniville, anywhere you're from in the ghetto. QG play down there, sir. Tell them, say Lady G says, sir. Yo, this is Lady G representing here for the Tuesday Grooves on Croydon FM 97.8 and 99.4 FM. DAB+, you don't know the thing set now. Lady G say, yo, body top.

0: put that reggae in your jeggae on this very, very sunny but very, very hot Tuesday afternoon. So remember, stay hydrated, take little breaks in the shade, and please do put some sun protection cream on. Now today I've got some artists who are celebrating birthdays. I've got our reggae reset, and yeah, I'm going to be probably throwing in a few little comments, chit-chatting about City Splash, because we all saw Berris. Yes, we did. But before we talk about Berris, we're going to talk about this gentleman who has a birthday. Now, his birthday is on the 25th of May, so it was yesterday, and we are celebrating with two tracks, yes, and Mr. Sugar Booger. Why not so?
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Whoa, whoa, whoa. So two from the mighty Sugar Minor, who celebrated a birthday yesterday. And I think that's why so many of the sounds yesterday at City Splash were playing a lot of Sugar Minor. So maybe they were honouring this great artist's birthday. That's why we had to play two from him. Couldn't just play one from this great man. So let's tell you a little bit about him. So we know he was born on the 25th of May. He was born in 1956 and he sadly passed the 10th of July 2010. He was a foundational Jamaican reggae

0: called the African Brothers. So he launched his career in 1969 as part of this Roots Harmony trio alongside Tony Tough and Derek Howard. Then during the mid-70s, he teamed up with Clement Cox and Dodd at Studio One. He revitalized classic 1960s rocksteady rhythms, resulting in his iconic debut solo album, Live Lovin', which was released in 1978. In 1981, his reggae cover of Michael Jackson's Good Thing Going took him to number 4 on the UK singles chart, and that memorable performance on Top of the Pops. Yes, yes, yes. And then collaborations with the famous Rhythm Section Slime Robbie in 1984 served as early blueprints for electronic ragga music. Yep, so he was a trailblazer there. So he was also big in philanthropy and mentorship. So he was driven by a desire to uplift others. So Minot left Studio One to gain full artistic independence. He founded his own independent record label, Black Roots Music, alongside the Youth Promotion Sound System. So operating directly out of the Maxfield Park ghetto in Kingston, Minot used this infrastructure to provide free recording opportunities, shelter, and mentorship to impoverished youth. Through this, he successfully launched the careers of major reggae and dancehall icons, including, hear this, Tenasaur, Garnet Silk, Junior Reed, and Tony Rebel. So he was an incredibly prolific, releasing over 60 albums and hundreds of singles across his three-decade career. And in 2019, he was honoured with a Reggae Gold Award by the Jamaican government for his contributions as artist and producer. So I think that definitely deserves one of those. So well done, Mr. Sugar Minot. May you internally rest in power. But I hope you had a happy heavenly birthday yesterday. So I've got another artist coming up who's got a birthday. Play his track. I'll tell you a bit about him after. So
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0: tune. Make reservations for two now. His birthday is today. Ooh, happy birthday, Lloyd Parks. Hey, hey, Lloyd Parks. Yes, yes, yes. He was born on the 26th of May in 1949. He was born in Kingston, Jamaica, and he is a Jamaican reggae vocalist and a bass player who's recorded and performed as a solo artist, as well as part of Skin, Flesh and Bones, The Revolutionaries, The Professionals, and We the People Band. So happy, happy birthday today. I hope you enjoy your special day. Now I'm going to give you probably about two more tracks, and then we're going to come back with our reggae reset. So remember, reggae reset is where you're going to do your little 1 minute, you know, bit of Pilates. So get yourself ready for it. You've got a minute. Make sure you've got some water while you're doing it. So two more tracks, and then we'll be back.
1: 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Keep it locked.

0: fading out on Bounty Killer there and big up the music. And before that, I played Protégé and his track called Feel It. Now, yesterday, a question came up. Beres was, I can tell you, Beres was brilliant. Brilliant, brilliant, brilliant. He sounds even better live than he does on his vinyl or his CD or your MP3, whatever you're listening to. He was amazing. I'm so glad that I was there to be a part of that yesterday. But a question came up on the stage yesterday, and it was, oh, who would you like to see next headlining City Splash? The crowd went crazy, crazy, crazy when the name Buju Banton was mentioned. But do you know what? For me, it would be this man here. Yes, Bounty Killer.
1: I'm gonna refuse it. The music is a method. I'm not only gonna use it.
0: So if you're listening, the promoters, the organisers, yeah, Bounty Killer, every time for me, oh yeah, so, oh my goodness me, it's too hot, I hope you're keeping cool, remember I've told you, lots of water, stay hydrated, I'm trying to keep the music calm so you don't get too hot and bothered this afternoon, so we're ready now for our reggae reset, so this is the time of the day where you're going to do like a little 60 second stretch, and I'm going to give you one that you've done before, it is called the Lover's Rock Neck Roll, now if like me, a lot of standing yesterday, oh your legs hurting a bit, shoulders are really hurting now. If you've gone into work today after the bank holiday, standing in a park or whatever you were doing, and you've been typing away or you've been driving, delivering all those packages, and your shoulders are a little bit tight, this is going to really help you. So this is what you're going to do today. You're going to drop your right ear to your left shoulder. So drop the right ear to the left shoulder. So you're sort of tilting your head over to the side, yeah? So you're going to hold it there. You're going to take a nice big breath in. And as you exhale, you're going to roll your head forward down, your chin onto your chest, and you're going to take it onto the opposite side. So it's going to be the left ear to the left shoulder. You're just going to hold it there for maybe 10 seconds, and you're just going to keep doing that, alternating the side that you're rotating your neck to, and you're going to do that for a good 60 seconds. When the 60 seconds is over, I'll let you know, and then you can just tune back into the music and get back to what you're doing. So if you're at your desk, just, you know, stop what you're doing. If you're in the car, you can actually do this driving, but I would suggest just pulling over for 1 minute, do the exercise. If you're at home doing the household chores, come on, stop packing the washing machine, get yourself a nice bit of space in your living room, stand by in front of that fan, yep, and then you're going to do this 60 second exercise with me. So I've got a beautiful tune, a tune that I have played before. It is by it features Tipper Irie, and it is by LA Gray, and it's called My Empress. And my people, that's what I'm feeling like I am to you today. I'm your empress, giving you your exercise. 3, 2, 1, let's go.

Remember, it's very important that we do our little exercises, because engaging in these exercises will improve the blood circulation, our arteries increase the release of nitric oxide every time you exercise, and this helps to relax your blood vessels and improve blood flow in your body. A healthy blood circulation is vital for the proper functioning of your body and productivity at work. So make sure you try to join in every Tuesday when we do our reggae reset. So I'm going to play one more in the sort of kind of lovery kind of vein, and then we're going to move on to some Spragga Benz, because he is celebrating a birthday this month. So please keep it locked.

0: Errington Grant. Ooh, so he's a legendary Jamaican dancehall musician, DJ, and he's an actor who has been fundamental in the reggae and dancehall industry since the 1990s. Now, he's known for his booming voice, sharp lyricism, and distinct charisma. He successfully bridged the gap between new Jamaican dancehall culture and international hip hop. So he got his name. This is how he got his name, yeah? His lanky build earned him the childhood nickname Spaghetti, and this evolved into Spragger, while Benz was adapted from the LA Benz sound system, where he initially worked as an assistant DJ. He has helped pioneer cross-genre collaborations, working with prominent American artists, including Foxy Brown, who was his former partner, Wyclef Jean, KRS-One, and electronic house innovator Todd Terry. So happy birthday when it comes, Spragga Benz! Whoa! Brap, brap, brap. So anyway, I'm going to carry on now. So I've got one tune that's going to take me into my reggae queen section, so I don't want to run out of time. I haven't got that much time left, so I'm just going to kick straight into it. So I'm starting off with Hot Stepper by Thompson Therapy, and then you're going to hear the females kick in, and I'll come back and tell you each and every one who I played. So please keep it locked.
1: Turn it up. Whole place acting.
0: My favourite at the moment. Continually in the car.
1: Turn it up.
0: If you hear this, you know it's QG. Turn it up. Yeah.

0: 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Keep it locked.
1: Yes, keep it locked with me, QG, for about another 5 or 10, almost 10 minutes. I've nearly got to go. Now I'm going to give you a rundown of the track. So that was your sort of reggae queens for this afternoon. I hope you enjoyed it. Again, like I said, trying to keep it nice and cool because it's so hot. Don't want you getting too hot and bothered this afternoon. So I'm going to give you that track list. So the first track I played was actually a guy by the name of Thompson Therapy, and you heard Sun Hot Stepper. Then we started off the Queens with Tiffany DZ, or DZ if you want to do it like that, and her track called Hold Me Waist. Then we had Irie Love and Secret Lover. Then we had Amanda and her track called Always, and we finished off with Kalisa and Skyline Rocking. So I hope you really have enjoyed the show today. Thank you so much for tuning in. So if you tuned in from north, south, east of west of London, thank you very much. If you tuned in from any other part of the UK, Junior Wolverhampton, thank you for tuning in. And if you tuned in from the US of A or Jump Down, yes, thank you for tuning in so much. And all I can say is that if you missed the big show last night, City Splash was, oh my god, it was amazing. There's too much to talk about on this show, but I know Croydon FM were there behind the scenes. So if you check their YouTube, their social media, you know, Instagram, Facebook, you know, TikTok, I'm sure you're going to get lots and lots and lots of behind the scenes action. So, you know, when you finish listening to me, jump online. If you didn't catch all of my shows, you didn't hear all about the aeroplane, paper aeroplane day today, you can listen back on Mixcloud and you'll hear all about National Paper Aeroplane Day. So all that's left for me now is to say a big thank you. Wish you all the best for the week. Remember, stay hydrated, really hot. And remember as well, if you can, put a little bowl of water outside your gate, because you know what? The little pussycats and the dogs that are in your neighbourhood, they get thirsty too, you know, so give them a little drink of water. So I'm going to leave you with a track from the great man himself. Oh my God, and I can't even tell you what a night, but you know what? His track is going to tell you. So the mighty, the brilliant Berris Hammond and What a Night, and I will be back next week.

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That Baby. But I'm also known as DJ Tashi, and we are here live in the Croydon FM studio once again, okay? So happy to be here on this lovely summer's day, guys. The forecast weather for today is 35 degrees. Make sure you guys are drinking water, staying in the shade as much as possible. 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
1: Hey guys, welcome back to the Beats and Bangers show. You are locked in with your girl, DJ Tashi. Some of you call me Tashana, and I love it. If you want to call me Tashana,

0: children or adults in the UK, okay? We have to look after ourselves. But guys, let's get to the fun. Let's get to the magic. It's summertime. God has blessed us.
1: Mods!
0: I know. I'm in such a good mood today, not just because of the sun, but we also have Smurfing Turk in the building today in the Croydon FM studio, guys. So we are going to get to know the man behind the infamous street interviews, okay? Smurfing Turk was one of the original, okay? One of the pioneers of the YouTube street interview trend, okay? And we have him right here in the building today. I cannot wait, okay? It's deep, okay? It's deep because this person means so much to me, to my heart. So guys, stay tuned. Don't go anywhere. He's going to be in the building later on, okay? But first, baby, I'm going to bring you the vibes. You know where the vibes are. It's Croydon FM. Let's kick this show off with Vibes Cartel and Shen Sia. Keep it locked.
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1: Guys, that was Hailey. I apologize. Hailey and Vaughn with a brand new summer banger for us this summer. I'm so excited. Big up Hailey. He always comes through with the best songs, okay? His songwriting is 10-10. Yeah.

0: JQG. Who was in the building earlier? She gave you the Roots and Reggae show, okay, from 2 till 4 p.m. today. Okay, she is one of our reggae DJs, and I love them. DJ QG might be my favorite, you know, I might be a bit biased there, but all of our reggae DJs are the best, okay? Most of them had a great time at City Splash over the weekend, okay? I didn't go though, I was missing out. I know, there was Idonia, Elephant Man, okay, who else was there? Beris Hammond, of course, was there. Some of our faves were there, I know. If you guys went, let us know what you thought of it. It seemed a bit too hot to be outside, but everyone that went had a great time, okay? So big up yourself if you did go. Make sure you guys are following Croydon FM across all socials, because, okay, we have some BTS, baby. Yes, BTS at City Splash every year for you guys. You guys, we always do it big, okay? So make sure you're following us. It's at Croydon FM, okay, on Instagram, Twitter, YouTube, Facebook, Snapchat, okay? So you guys don't miss out, because we got a lot going on the Instagram, okay? All the BTS is on there. And guys, you're not going to see this BTS anywhere else, so you might as well follow. Do you know what I mean? I got two bangers for you next up, okay? Can I give you one more glass bomb? Because, right, Alkaline's, MPT album was running the streets for like a month, yeah? And, you know, me and my friend were talking about this, like, has everyone forgotten about Alkaline's albums? No, I haven't forgotten. I haven't forgotten. So hear what? Let me give you guys two songs that I haven't given you from the album, okay, already. I've been giving you Aura a lot, but I've got a couple clean versions for you. I know.
1: Guys,
0: this is Alkaline, Gyal Good. This is one of my favourite songs on the album, and this song is going to run the summer, okay? So should we wheel it up?
2: When girl good, top tier, she the wine. 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

0: Guys, that was Alkaline with Masterpiece, okay, from his brand new album, okay, NPT, I believe, yes. Before that, we had Alkaline with Gyal Good. Yes, that song's been running the street. So I had to give you guys that song. It's so hard to get a clean version, but I got it just for you because I love you so much. Next up, we got Drake. Keep it locked.
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Girl, you're working with some mash, yeah, you bang, yeah. Girl, you're working with some mash, yeah, you bang, yeah. Make a spend his cash, yeah, his last, yeah. 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
1: Guys, this heat is hot everywhere. Not just in the studio. It's literally hot everywhere. What do we say to that? Do you know what I say to that? Guys, it's hot outside. I'm going to bring you more heat. I know that's probably, I don't know if that's what you want to hear. My point is, yeah, we're going to have a good time. Because right now, I feel like we're in Jamaica. Is anyone feeling me? Can I get an amen? Are you picking up what I'm putting down? It feels like Jamaica over here, in here, up in the UK. If you guys are listening from outside of the UK, you guys probably have sun too. So now we're normally moaning, saying, oh, we don't have any sun. 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Oh my days, it's lit. Guys, it's so lit. Get the dresses out, get the shorts out, sun's out, guns out. Okay, well, as in your muscles, pectoral muscles and your biceps. That's what it means. Okay, cool. It's so hot. So that means I feel like we're in Jamaica. So that means I got some rhythms for you today. You know that. Guys, next up, I got the Hill and Gully rhythm, right? I just want to say Iation has dropped a song on the Hill and Gully rhythm that is so good. Yeah, it's very lit. If you guys haven't seen that yet, it dropped yesterday on YouTube. Go check that out. Okay, I don't yet have the song. Actually, I don't think I have the song. Anyway, my point is, yeah, I don't have that song, but the video was dropped yesterday. The video is hard. If I can find the song, I'm gonna bring it to you next week. Don't worry, because you know I've always got your back. I got your back and your front. Right. So Iation, in his video, he's got Ebi Royal, okay, and Prince Guava. These are two really, really famous, really, really funny Jamaican influencers, okay? But they're comedians. I'll say comedians, right? And these are like my two favorite ones as well, apart from Major Hype, okay? But these two live in Jamaica, okay? They don't live in America, whereas I think Major Hype lives in America. Cool.

0: Can I get an amen? Okay, so I'm going to give you some Hill and Gully right now. Keep it locked. Don't go nowhere. Don't touch that dial, baby. It's Croydon FM.
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1: Guys, I have got a very special song up for you next, okay? This one is so special to me. This one is Nathan and Vybz Kartel. First of all, let's talk about the Hill and Gully rhythm. Sorry. Do you guys know that guy on Instagram that goes, sorry? Okay, if you know, hit us up on WhatsApp, please.
0: WhatsApp the studio now for shouts on 074-946-96-978.
1: Anyway, guys, that was an inside joke for all my people. I thought everybody knew this guy. You guys know this guy. And he goes, sorry. And he's like a teacher. He's a school teacher or something. Guys, hit me up. I'm not going to bait him up. It's Just Busy Ents. We got Just Busy Ents, man. That's who I'm talking about, guys. You guys know Just Busy Ents. Big him up. So basically, the Hill and Gully rhythm is taking over the whole of the summer. I feel like the Hill and Gully rhythm is going to be the new Punda River, Punda Bank. Do you guys get what I'm saying about this? The culture. This is really defining a culture-defining moment, okay? Not necessarily the culture-defining, because Jamaican culture doesn't need much to define it. It's already been defined. Hello. However, I think we are getting back to our roots. Like, this is a very... This rhythm, the Hill and Gully rhythm, has very deep cultural roots in Jamaica, in the Caribbean, isn't it? So, a lot of the older heads are loving this rhythm. And so am I. I can't lie. Massacre took it. Iation? He is probably second, to be honest. I'm not going to lie. So we have to discuss that. Let me know if you guys are feeling the Hill and Gully rhythm. I love it. Personally, I love it. It's not too shuck out. Do you know what I mean? It's like, it's a nice little vibe in the summer. The sun's hot. We don't want to be dancing too much, sweating out our press out. The Hill and Gully rhythm is perfect. Guys, next up, we got Nathan and Vybz Kartel. We've come into my room. Keep it locked.
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1: Yes, guys, that was Nathan and Vybz Kartel with Come Into My Room, the remix. Okay, I'm a very big Nathan fan. I have to say, I'm a very big Nathan fan, okay? So much so, okay, that we are getting Nathan on the Beats and Bangers show very soon, guys. I'm so excited, okay, to finally meet this man. I'm shouting, oh my God. You can tell how excited I am. Oh God, look, okay, look. Just, there we go. To finally meet Nathan. I'm so excited to meet him. Like, I'm so excited. Like, literally. Guys, I don't think you understand how excited I am to meet this man. Nathan, if you're listening, I love you. Okay, I cannot wait to see you. Okay, yes, there we go. So that's all I'm saying. I'm just going to give you guys a little clue. You're not going to get more than that from me today, okay? Because we got Smurfing Turk coming in later on, okay, in about half an hour, we'll have him here, okay? He'll be all ours, all mine, should I say. I'm so excited. So, I told you, I got the rhythms for you, right? We feel like we're in Jamaica. Is it like, Mo Gilligan was like, feels like Barbados. My one is, it feels like Jamaica. You know what I mean? If you guys know Mo Gilligan and his early skits, you'll know what I'm talking about. So, to that effect, because we feel like we're in Jamaica, I've got to give you more Jamaican rhythms, right? Now, today. On the Beats and Bangers show. Keep it locked. It's Croydon FM.
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1: Guys, I need to big up all the listeners. Big up Nami Wams, locked in. My CFM family, baby. I hope you're good, enjoying the sunshine. Nami Wams is going to be live in the studio from 8 till 10 p.m. today and every single Tuesday, okay? So don't miss out. Make sure you don't touch that dial. Keep it locked right here on the best station in the nation, guys. We also got a big up Jaredine. Big up Jaredine, locked in. Big up Dollar, locked in. Big up Barn again, locked in, baby. Big up Baron and Bailey and Auntie Sarah, locked all the way in. Guys, this is for life, you know. I hope you know you're not getting rid of me that easy. Can I give you some more juggling? Keep it locked.
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1: Guys, that was DJ Frass with a party bus rhythm, okay? We had Chronic Law. We had Tishane before that. And before Tishane, we had none other than our very own Chippy on the beat. Okay, cool. So I had to give you that juggling. Before the news, guys, don't...

0: Medical leaders are comparing the use of social media to smoking as pressure grows to impose an outright ban for under-16s. Liz Whittaker has more.
1: Doctors say they're seeing a wave of radicalised children due to their exposure to hateful, manipulative and addictive content. Around half surveyed also say they encounter at least one child a week whose mental or physical health has been affected by online content. Former ministers Wes Streeting and Angela Rayner are now joining calls for an outright ban as the government consultation on the matter comes to a close today.
0: Scottish Parliament is expected to back a call for Westminster to allow for a second independence referendum. First Minister John Swinney will table a motion calling on the government to hand over the powers to do so, with the SNP and Green MSPs set to vote in favour. But the Prime Minister has previously shot down the demands. Nicola Sturgeon says she had no suspicion her husband was embezzling funds from the SNP. Peter Morrell admitted buying items like a camper van, expensive watches and game consoles with the party's money. The former Scottish First Minister says she never had access to his financial records. Children are now more likely than working-age adults to live in the private rented sector. The Resolution Foundation say many families are priced out of home ownership and are now having it to rent for longer. Hannah Aldridge from the think tank explains why.
2: Not really been building many more social rented homes. What we saw is a lot of people kind of going into the private rented sector in their 20s about 10 years ago, thinking this is a pit stop before I move into owner occupation. Because of the housing market, they've found that they're actually kind of stuck there and now they're having kids.
0: And Billy Idol's won the Lifetime Achievement Award at the American Music Awards. Thanking his fans, he said he didn't think his music career would last 6 months. Now it's been 50 years. From Radio News Hub, I'm Frankie Hersine.
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0: have even forgotten about. Sure, we'll throw in the classics you love, but expect to hear those underrated bangers of the past that you just won't hear anywhere else. Good vibes, throwback anthems, and laid-back chatter that will make your Thursday feel like a Friday. 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
2: Hey guys, welcome back to the Beats and Bangers show. Okay, we are in the second half of the show now, which means we are going to be joined by Smurfing Turk in the studio very, very shortly. Guys, I'm so excited to meet this young man. It's deep. The love is deep and it's deeper than a rap, guys. We're going to get into it in just a second. But first off, let me give you some Jesse Chudo, okay? Let's get the vibes right. I hope you guys are still enjoying the heat. Let's not complain, because God has blessed us. Clearly, God didn't forget about us. Those 3 months of rain, okay? Of course, it's going to be 35 degrees or thereabouts in May, at the end of May. I mean, we live in the UK. It's not really going to be balanced, is it? We don't know about balance here. But we're going to keep it going and keep the vibes right, okay? This is Jesse Chulo with Rockstar. Keep it locked.
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2: Hey guys, you're still locked into the Beats and Bangers show with your girl Tashana. Okay, and remember, I promise you a very special guest on today's show. Okay, I'm a girl of her word. We have Smurfing Turk in the building, baby. Smurfing Turk, introduce yourself to the people.
3: Come on, it's your boy Smurfing Turk. 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
2: Yes, I'm so glad to have you here, finally, because, you know, there aren't many people that I get on the show that have roots as deep as ours. Okay, so I'm just going to call you Smurfing Turk for the show. Okay, we're going to keep it like that, guys. Privacy is everything. Okay, but I want to start by saying that you are from Croydon yourself, aren't you?
3: Yeah,
2: Croydon.
3: Born and raised.
2: I love that. And guys, fun fact, okay, we're not going to go into the, like, the actual names and stuff, but myself and Smurfing Turk went to the same primary school and secondary school, okay? It's deeper than the rap. So I'm so excited to have him on here today, okay? We have a lot of mutuals as well. And also, Smurfing Turk is a pioneer in this content creation stuff, okay? So I'm going to leave it to you

0: TikTok, no Instagram whirls or nothing like that. Just thought, you know what, let me start by uploading a video with a FIFA video. Then from that it went to a prank on my dad. And then from there I just see people doing public videos. And I thought, you know what, let me do that in Croydon. I feel like everyone's doing it in Stratford, but no one's doing it in Croydon. That's where like the energy is. So yeah, I came to Croydon and that's when it really like popped off, when I started to come to Croydon, yeah.
1: Yeah, and I love the fact that you did it in your hometown as well, because you're right, a lot of people were doing it in Stratford, because it was like after the Olympics and mm-hmm. stuff, like mm-hmm. Stratford was brand yeah. new and shiny. So it was a nice, like just a nice place to mm-hmm. make content. So obviously, you're from Croydon. What made you start creating content in Croydon specifically and not a different area?
0: I just feel like, as you said, it's home. Like I feel yeah. comfortable in Croydon, and I feel like the culture in Croydon is just, everyone's here. Like we've got everyone, mm-hmm. and it's just like, everyone's kind of like got that, oh, it's Croydon. But me, because I've raised here, it's just normal for me. It's just like my back garden, if you know what I mean.
1: Yeah, so I love that.
0: Just only right doing it in Croydon, starting in Croydon.
1: Yeah. Okay, 100%. So you wanted to start kind of closer to home.
0: 100%.
1: And obviously, I guess, like you said, people always talk about Croydon being like, oh, like Croydon, like, oh, what's going on down there? Mm-hmm. I've told people, oh, yeah, I grew up in Croydon. And they've said to me, oh, have you ever been robbed and stuff like that? And it's just like, I find that a ridiculous question, because if you're from here, that never crosses your mind.
0: Exactly.
1: So yeah, do you know what I mean? So the fact that you actually took out a camera and started filming, like asking people questions, filming people in your local area, and your local area happens to be Croydon, I think that's very powerful as oh,
0: of
1: well.
0: Course. Of course.
1: And what made you, what was your, what, no, let's start with Croydon first, mm-hmm. yeah? So what are like some of your favorite things about growing up in Croydon? What was it like? Tell me about it.
0: I just feel like it was, for me, it's normal, because I ain't lived nowhere else. I can't really compare. But for me, I just feel like there's a lot of multicultural here.
1: Yeah.
0: And it's like, that's what I like about Croydon.
1: Yeah.
0: And it's like, I get along with everyone. Like, you got your different, like, the school that we went to.
1: Yeah.
0: There's different friend groups, this,
1: yeah.
0: that. It was nice
1: and everyone's
0: to have that
1: friends.
0: Sort of mixture, yeah.
1: Yeah.
0: And with Croydon as well, I have to say, is everyone supports each other here. In my experience, anyway. I feel like, if you see someone yeah. doing something, you're like, yeah, yeah, I'll come support you, or I'll share that, or, you know what I mean? Whereas other areas, I feel like they're kind of against each other, like, oh, no, like, what's benefiting me to
1: yeah,
0: help you?
1: Yeah.
0: You know what I mean? But I feel like Croydon's like a team sort of community, and it's...
1: Oh, yeah. I love that. That warms my heart so much. No, I never thought about it like that, but you're absolutely right. Like, people really do... like support local businesses, support 100%. People, artists yeah. that are creatives, that are doing things. They like, if you tell other people in the area, there's always going to be someone that wants to kind of help you or give you their time to kind of see you kind mm-hmm. of evolve in what you're doing. And that's really cool. And Croydon is very multicultural. I've spoken to a lot of people about growing up in different areas.
0: Yeah.
1: And I'm like, oh, you guys don't have like, all the best Jamaican food over there? Is it just us then?
0: Yeah, yeah, yeah.
1: Do you know what I mean? But there's like so many different, not just Jamaican food, like there were like some places that I know that, okay, when I want a chicken biryani, that's where I go. Like
0: yeah,
1: when I want some
0: yeah,
1: lamb chops, that's where I go. Yeah, yeah, yeah, literally. So I love that. And what made you start getting into Croydon? Like into content creation into Croydon?
0: It might be like a cliche thing, but I'll go say KSI still.
1: Really?
0: From secondary school, watching him and like the content he was making. I was a big FIFA fan,
1: okay,
0: so I
1: yeah.
0: could relate to that content that he was making. And just being yourself on camera as well and being funny and making content, that's what caught my eye, because
1: yeah.
0: I used to like IT and editing in school.
1: Yeah.
0: So I thought, you know, I think I might be able to do this, you know. And my friends used to tell me like, oh, you're funny, like you should do something like that. And then after college, well, during college, I thought, you know what, let me just give it a go.
1: Yeah.
0: And then, yeah, just started from there, really.
1: Okay, nice. So it was kind of random.
0: Yeah, random, really.
1: And did you, like, go out and, like, buy a camera?
0: So I first started on my iPhone.
1: Oh, you started shooting on your iPhone first?
0: iPhone on my first, and then I had two iPhones to do two camera angles. But then when I went into the public, that's when my opposite neighbour Jordan, big up Jordan all the time, he gave me my first camera. He had a photo booth once.
1: Yeah.
0: And he upgraded the camera on his photo booth, and his spare camera was like, you want to do YouTube, use this. So I was using that camera, and then I was like, you know what, I can actually take this to public.
1: Yeah.
0: Because it had an AUX cable for the mic.
1: Yeah.
0: You know what, let me try the public, and that's how it started. So yeah, big up Jordan for giving me that camera as well.
1: Oh, that's so cool. Okay, I love that. And that's an example of you having, talking about Croydon being a very close-knit community. Exactly, yeah.

0: someone. A few instances I know is that someone had a spare car, or they had a spare 10 grand. They helped, you know what I mean? I needed a car, and that was It's true, like, you don't really think of these things, is it? You just think, like, growing up in, I don't know if it's Croydon or a South London thing specifically, but these are Croydon, people that I know from Croydon specifically. We don't really, we're just like, oh, that's so nice, and then we move on. We don't really deep it. We don't think that's, like, out of the ordinary. That's very, very normal. Oh, my God, I love that. And what are some of your favourite pieces of content to do? Because you've done quite a few different types of interviews. Talk us through the different types that you do, and which ones are your favourite?
1: I'd say my favourite is the rapping, of course, the freestyle series that I do.
0: Yeah, that's just
1: I feel like Croydon's got a lot of talent.

0: With the videos, the interviews, the videos that you've done with the freestyles, people like you seem to really enjoy it. Like you can see, you can see that you really enjoy that. Okay, you know, with like, you've got a lot of like school children in your interviews and stuff, yeah, which I think is so cool because people don't always feel like school children have can add value in a way. I'm using that term carefully, but people don't think school children are funny or like have interesting things to add.
1: Yeah.
0: And those are some of your most popular videos, the ones with the school children, right? And I feel like that's quite brave because most people wouldn't think, oh, like even that school children would be have the confidence to want to speak to somebody on camera.
1: Yeah.
0: So like, was that an original idea of yours or did that kind of just evolve like once you started?
1: It just happened because once I'm in the public, I can't stop the school kids from walking past me. They'll see me be like, what are you doing with the camera? So I'll be like, oh, I'm doing this. Like, do you want to be involved? And mainly they'll say yeah. So when they get onto the video, I'll put it

0: in their uniform in the video, which is understandable.
1: Yeah, yeah.
0: But that's
1: yeah.
0: what is a learning curve.
1: Yeah.
0: And then that's what I've just done. I just don't put no school blazers or logos yeah. in the videos.
1: Makes sense, because children can be unpredictable, yeah, innit? They don't 100%. Want them to kind of do something crazy. 100%. It's like, oh, where did you learn that in school? Oh, yeah, okay, yeah, that's yeah. your fault. Yes. That makes sense. And what would you say some of your biggest challenges have been creating content? Or as a content creator?

0: to be fair, the board's kind of empty at the moment, but that's what I used to do when I was consistent on it. And
1: yeah,
0: that's a good way to implement, to be like organized of like your schedule and all your ideas that you want to do.

0: because getting a piece of content recorded, getting everybody involved on time, or saying the right thing, or doing what you need them to do, and then editing that content and actually publishing that content, is a whole timeline that you need to be in control of. Hence the organization. Yeah. So you're going to be back on your board soon.
1: Yeah, 100%.
0: The board is back. 2020.

0: You need friends like that as well.
1: Yeah.
0: I mean, it's not just Ethan as well. There's Yosef. There's a lot of people, you know what I mean? And obviously, it's good to have friends like that in your circle to push you, and they want to see you do well. And that's what you have to be. You have to be on the ball, and you have to push each other, you know what I mean?
1: Yes, big up all the real friend them. Shout them out again. Go on to Smurf and tell who are they?
0: DP. Man like Yosef, all the PlayStation Party, man, them covered, locked in, Croydon FM.
1: Love you guys, and do you know what? Do you know I'm about the positivity? You know my people, so you probably know that we're about the positivity, right? And I think surrounding yourself with the right people is so important because you can stay in alignment with the things you need to be doing. Or you can be completely off the rails and chaotic simply because you're not surrounding yourself with people that A, have your best interests at heart, and B, just have a positive outlook on life. And it sounds like you have the right team, innit? Comrades around you. I love that. That's so important. And because we spoke about consistency, you spoke about consistency and how sometimes it can be hard to stay consistent. And I was saying, I always say this, and I was saying to you earlier, it's like you're not a robot.
0: Yeah.
1: So you do need, sometimes you need to take breaks, but then sometimes the people around you do have to be that consistent energy that keeps you out of your head and into the work, isn't it?

0: where you need to be, isn't it? Do you know what? I wanted to ask you, Smurfing Turk, how did your local area, how did Croydon receive your content? When you first started creating this content on YouTube, obviously you've spoken about how people in Croydon are very supportive of each other, and we have such a close community. Big up the Croydon community, I have to. How did people receive your content?
1: So I feel like when I first posted it, I didn't have a lot of subscribers back then. Probably had 300 subscribers. Mm-hmm. And then the first video I posted, it done like 20k in 6 hours. Wow. Views. And for a channel with 300 subscribers, I'm thinking, whoa.
0: How did that happen?
1: I have no clue. I had no clue. So I was like, what's going on? So I'm saying to my friend, hey Jordan, like, what's going on here? I've got 20k right now. I've got like 1,000 subscribers. It's just going up. Mm. And he was like, bro, I don't know. And then I honestly believe the school kids that was in it must have showed it to their friends at school.
0: Yeah.
1: And they were like, you know, I'm in a new video in Croydon. And they're just sharing it. And that's where the school kids came into it, as in like supporters. Mm. And then it just got onto Instagram. Instagram was loving it. And also...

0: platform that was pushing my videos out.
1: Yeah.
0: Because I put the link on there, people just swiped up straight onto the video. It was just quick and easy for everyone to like go onto the video. But then I lost that. I had about 20 to 15k views on Snapchat back then. Snapchat decided one day I posted the wrong stuff on my story, and it just deleted my whole account. My whole memories got deleted, everything. But
1: God.
0: Everything happens for a reason. So
1: yes,
0: just have to build it back up.
1: Yeah. And that happens a lot to people, doesn't it?
0: No, 100%.
1: Yeah, and I think that's one of the big downsides of just like,

0: but then you just gotta start again. But like you said, everything happens for a reason. 100%. And yeah, life is one of those things where it's full of ups and downs, but Snapchat must have been good. Like, as in very powerful for you.
1: 100%.
0: So many people got famous on Snapchat.
1: Yeah, a lot.
0: At
1: a
0: that
1: lot
0: time.
1: Yeah. Max Comedy started off Snapchat.
0: Really?
1: I believe so. Snapchat, yeah. And Instagram, that's what you're
0: yeah.
1: doing.
0: And yeah, and who's
1: the other? Dilemma ones, remember?
0: That, yeah, yeah, yes, yeah, yeah, yes.
1: Doing the
0: yes.
1: Dilemmas on Snapchat. So it is powerful, man.
0: Yeah, it's powerful, would you say?
1: I feel like it's even more powerful now. Because they've got the shorts and the Snapchat. You get paid as well off Snapchat now.
0: Really?
1: So it pushes out content.
0: Okay.
1: On Snapchat, yeah.
0: Yeah. Oh, wow. Okay. So basically, Croydon, like your, I don't know, like your local area received your videos mm-hmm. really well. And just like nationally, they were received very well,
1: yeah,
0: it seems like,
1: so,
0: safe
1: yeah.
0: to say.
1: Yeah.
0: Because, you know, whenever I told anybody, like, oh, Smurfing Turk's coming on my show, mm-hmm. they were like, oh my God, that's so cool. So, like, you've got, what's the word that I'm looking for? Yeah, people love you, basically, it's safe to say.
1: It,
0: so we're going to see, we're happy, we're excited, energized, and happy to see what else you're going to be bringing in the future. How would you say that your content has evolved over time? Would you say it had evolved and then kind of, you know, you slowed down a little bit
1: yeah.
0: or it just kind of stayed the same?
1: I feel like it was at a steady pace at first. And then when I started doing the freestyle series, that's when it blew up a bit even more.
0: Mm.
1: And then after COVID, that's when it really slowed down.
0: Mm-hmm.
1: Just because no one was allowed outside. I couldn't go onto the road to record the public video.
0: Yeah.
1: So in that time when I took a break, I think I got too comfortable of the break.
0: Yeah, because we were looking for your videos.
1: Yeah.
0: My brothers were like, where's Smurf and Turk? We need him.
1: Yeah.
0: And obviously it was just very weird as well, like in terms of, because then I remember having that conversation with my brothers and I was like, it must

0: stuff like that. I'm glad that's kind of calmed down a bit now. Yeah, I'm so 100%. Glad. But a lot of things changed with COVID. Yeah. A lot of things. Like, just today, I was having a conversation again with one of my DJ friends, and he was just like, COVID just changed everything.
1: Everyone,
0: like,
1: everyone got affected by that. There
0: And it was like 6 years ago, and we're still feeling the effects of that time. So anyway, the sun is out. We praise God. It's 2026. So it's time for a new movement, new motion, new everything. Smurfington. Okay, cool. So I want to get into the music a little bit, okay? Yeah. Because I know, being from the UK, the music is very niche here. Do you know what I mean? Like, we have a very interesting taste. We've got interesting style. And our artists, a lot of our artists might not be recognised in other countries and stuff. But before we get into the music, I just want to ask you, yeah? So you know how your board is coming back? We're going to be seeing some content from you soon. I cannot wait. I wanted to ask you, have you thought about doing live streaming on YouTube or Twitch or anything like that? What does that look like for you?
1: Yeah, I want to start doing live streaming, mainly maybe gaming.
0: Okay.
1: More.
0: Yeah, okay, so you're a gamer.
1: Yeah, I'm a gamer, yeah. Nice. So I like gaming. I started doing TikTok lives here and there. I'll do like foot champs. I don't know if you know what foot champs is.
0: No, tell
1: it's
0: me,
1: like
0: what's
1: a
0: that?
1: Weekend league on FIFA, and you play 15 games, and then if you lose, like, you get less rewards. So you have to try and win 15 games
0: in a row.
1: Not in a row, out of 15. So, you play 15, and then I obviously don't get 15 because I'm not that good.
0: Yeah.
1: But I'll get like 11, 10, and it's like it's a reward system. So each win, you will get more packs.
0: Yeah.
1: So something like that. But people on TikTok like to watch that. And yeah, that's what I used to do.
0: Yeah.
1: But 100% live streaming, I think, is very powerful as well right now.
0: Yeah.
1: As you know, Jimskin, everyone knows Jimskin. Do you know who Jimskin is?
0: Yes.
1: Or follow that tune, he goes like that.
0: Yeah.
1: So he's very big right now in the UK, I would say.
0: Yeah.
1: And everyone knows Kai Snap from America.
0: He's
1: got the Twitch.
0: Yeah.
1: I show speed.
0: He was in Jamaica.
1: Yeah. He's the number one biggest streamer. Yeah.
0: Yeah, that was crazy. That stream was.
1: I think he's trying to go all around the world. So. Yeah, he's done Asia. He's done the Caribbean. I think that's his recent one.
0: Yeah.
1: So yeah, he's been Turkey.
0: Yeah.
1: He's been everywhere, and
0: 100%
1: though, as you said, I'll get into live streaming as well very soon, and learn how to do that as well.
0: Yeah.
1: And then yeah.
0: I'm
1: saying hopefully.
0: No, definitely. Yeah. I'm here for it because I want to see what you're going to ask the people to do. Because literally, you seem like a very, very, very smart. That goes without saying, but very, very creative. Like, I'm very, very, very, very excited to see what else you're going to be giving us in 2026. No pressure, obviously, but we are depending. We are counting on you.
1: No, come on.
0: But I remember we saw you one time in Bally Park with, I was with my little brother for his birthday, my youngest brother. Do you remember? You might not remember.
1: I think I did a couple of years ago.
0: He's actually quite grown now. He was very little at the time. It was quite a while ago. It was like, probably like,
1: no, I think I
0: like 9 years ago, but my brother was like, oh, he's the best.
1: No, thank you.
0: So yeah, he's still waiting. He's still waiting for you to drop some
1: loading,
0: more content.
1: We're loading this 100%.
0: I love it. Okay, let's get into the music a little bit, yeah? So, who are you listening to at the moment?

0: Like,
1: okay,
0: yeah,
1: nice.
0: It's a mix.
1: Yeah, I've been introduced to some Turkish music recently. Yeah. I played it in a club and everyone started singing along. Everyone was, and they were like, listen, make sure you remix this. I was like, don't worry, I'm coming back. But it was, okay, that's lit. What do you think of Mos Sax's new EP? Is it EP?
0: I think I've only listened to about one or two songs so far.
1: Yeah.
0: But I know already I like Mos Sax.
1: Yeah, so he's you're
0: going
1: to...
0: He's one of the GOATs. So
1: Yeah.
0: And I'm happy that he's also back into doing what he's good at. And that is writing music, releasing music.
1: Yes.
0: It's going to be good having him back in the scene as well.
1: Yeah, 100%. Yeah, exactly. Because obviously Mos Sax, I think he took a little hiatus because of like some stuff that happened with his friend and stuff like that that was quite serious. So it is nice having him back 100%, because I've heard a few of the songs. I'm like, oh,
0: it's summertime as well, we need them.
1: Exactly. Okay, cool. And which artist did you grow up listening to? Because I know your age group, you guys do listen to a lot of UK music. Like you, I think your age group in uni, like college and uni, maybe you said KSI. So maybe from school, like, who am I thinking of? Oh my God.
0: I'll give you an example.
1: Yeah, go on.
0: I used to listen to Odd Ad, Show Shallow.
1: Oh my God, Odd Ad, that's what I was thinking of. Go on.
0: Remember Political Peak?
1: Everyone used to have the peak hats. Yes,
0: that was in school times. Potter Paper, obviously.
1: Yes.
0: Crept and Conan. We had Youngun back then as well.
1: You know that song with Pagey Cakey?
0: Was it the guy and the girl?
1: No, the other guy.
0: Oh, Gecko.
1: Gecko, yes.
0: He had the streets on lock as well.
1: Yes, Gecko. He had the streets on lock when you guys were in school.
0: Yeah, 100%. He was from Manny though, innit?
1: Oh, he's from Manchester. Yeah, I thought he was from London.
0: No, he's from Manny, I'm sure he is.
1: Because you guys, exactly.
0: I think so anyway. I hope so anyway.
1: You might be right. I've probably heard that before, and which is probably why we don't see him around so much. You know, and Manchester have their own little niche creative scene, which is so lit. Everyone in Manchester that's a creative, they're lit. Like, they're coming.

0: Yes. And okay, Kojak Ponds. Yes, exactly. Okay, so this is the point, right? When you guys were in school, I guessed right, yeah? When you guys were in school, you guys were listening to Kojo Funds, yeah. Gecko, yeah. Political Peak, yeah. Krebs and Conan, Odd Ads and Shallow. Okay, it's all making sense. And I feel like you, your generation being in school was when UK music changed for the better.
1: Yeah,
0: is when right? Right. Say nothing. Because you guys, I was like, oh, you guys know what's up. You guys are showing me some good UK music that wasn't R&B, that wasn't like house based. It was literally like UK rap slash
1: that homegrown.
0: Homegrown rap and R&B, and it was good. Like Kojo Funds shut it down, and then you guys went to uni, and it just got even stronger. Like the vibe, because then Afrobeats came in a little bit. Exactly. So okay, so you grew up listening to mainly UK stuff. I think if you were a bit older, you would have been listening to Jay-Z.
1: Nah,
0: I know that's more like the millennials were listening to Jay-Z. You guys, the younger generation, made UK music like really what it is today. I would say 100%, because that when you guys were in school and in college, the UK rappers were doing like shows and stuff. Yeah. They were going to unis doing shows. They don't do that no more.
1: There was some American artists we used to listen to though.
0: Yeah.
1: Like Sean Kingston back in the day.
0: Yes.
1: I'm not gonna lie, Justin Bieber used to have bangers.
0: Yeah, Justin Bieber is the guy. He's a Pisces as well.
1: Oh, is it?
0: Yeah, what star sign are you?
1: Pisces as well.
0: Ooh!
1: Yeah.
0: Oh my God. You're a Pisces like me.
1: Yeah.
0: Like Jesse Chulo, February the 28th. When's yours?
1: 20th.
0: Really? 20th, you're the same day as Rihanna. Is it?
1: Or
0: is Rihanna the 21st and my cousin's the 20th? One of them, guys. But Pisces, can I get a... That's what I'm saying. Like, guys, you already know how much I love my Pisces family. Okay, Jesse Chulo's a Pisces. We had him on here.
1: Mm-hmm.
0: Who else is a Pisces? Rihanna's a Pisces. Justin Bieber's a Pisces. There's a lot of Erykah Badu's a Pisces. We are very creative, very smart. I told you you're smart. Did I tell you that? See, I knew you were smart. Like, exactly. Big up yourself. Okay, cool. So, you know, we've ascertained that we'll forever be family, Smurfing Turk.
1: Come on.
0: Yes. I've got a quick fire round for you.
1: Yeah, no problem.
0: Are you ready, yeah?
1: Yeah.
0: Okay, cool. So, okay, cool. I'm going to do a quick fire round. Mm-hmm. Then I'm going to do a blind ranking round you, okay?
1: Yeah.
0: And we've spoken about some of these UK artists, so some of them might be in there. They are in there, but I might change a couple, actually, now that we've had a little talk. Okay, quick fire round. Smurfing Turk. Skepta or Giggs?
1: Giggs.
0: Yeah, okay. Say nothing. Westfields or Oxford Street?
1: Westfields.
0: Oh, I like Westfields too, in this weather. Wireless or Notting Hill Carnival?
1: Notting Hill Carnival.
0: Notting Hill Carnival. Did you go last year?
1: No, not last year, no. Probably about 2 years ago I went off.
0: Yeah.
1: 3 years ago, I can't remember.
0: Yeah.
1: But yeah.
0: Being from Croydon, of course, South London.
1: I've never been to Wireless though.
0: Really?
1: That's why I say Notting Hill Carnival.
0: Me neither.
1: Yeah.
0: Should I be ashamed? They said Kanye, they cancelled Wireless this year.
1: Literally.
0: So I was like, okay, well, that's what you get in it. That's what you get from me not coming. But to be honest, you know what with Wireless, I love Wireless is great. I've never been. Obviously, they have amazing stars on there. But sometimes it's like, you know, you want to be a bit spoiled in it. If I'm going to come, I want to see my people. I don't want to see like my people sprinkled in amongst all the other people.
1: On the lower stages and that.
0: Yeah. Literally. Are you going Notting Hill this year?
1: I would do.
0: Okay.
1: If I'm free, I'll definitely go. 100%.
0: Yeah. Do you know what? It surprises me. So many people haven't been to Carnival, but when you speak to people from South London or West London,
1: they know what's
0: going on. Okay. It's not going to miss them. So big up Notting Hill Carnival this year. Wireless was cancelled. So it's a Notting Hill Carnival thing this year.
1: Yeah.
0: Okay, two more. Zara or JD?
1: JD.
0: Easy one. Lovely. Nando's or Chinese?
1: Chinese, man.
0: Chinese.
1: Yeah, 100%. What, one has to go, like, or...
0: Choose one. Which one would you pick?
1: Chinese, man.
0: Yeah.
1: Got more variety and...
0: Yeah. Fair enough. A lot of people say Chinese has more variety.
1: Yeah.
0: My guilty pleasure is wonton soup.
1: Well, I don't know about that.
0: Oh, it's nice, you know. But yeah, it's nice. If you check it out, check it out when you get time. Well, it's not for everybody, but it's nice. It's nice. We're not going to get into it too much today because today's not about that. I wanted to ask you something, actually, you know. But let's get into our blind ranking before we do that. It was something just a bit random anyway. Okay, let's do the blind ranking. Mm-hmm. Let's do it. Okay, cool. So I'm going to give you five artists, yeah?
1: Five, yeah?
0: Yeah. And you have to rate them. Now I'm just going to leave this five, actually, because this is fair. You have to rate them 1 through 5, and I'm going to give you their names one at a time, so you're not going to know who's next after you've ranked them, yeah? Okay, cool.
1: One being the best.
0: Yeah, one being the best, indeed, yes.
1: Yeah, cool.
0: And five being, you know, you're just like five in it, but one's the best. One's your favourite, okay. So number one is Mo Stax.
1: I'm going to be safe and say two.
0: Two, okay, yeah. Cool. Jay Huss.
1: Three.
0: Three, okay. Say nothing. Okay. Then we got Drake.
1: I'm not gonna lie, five.
0: Five, yeah, okay, five. Cool. You are loyal to the soil. I love it. Okay. Dave is the next one.
1: Oh, Dave.
0: Yep.
1: See, I don't know who's gonna be next. If it's someone mad next, then I'll just to be safe again, Dave won.
0: Okay, Dave. Good shout. Did you enjoy his new album?
1: Yeah, I did.
0: 100%. Okay, cool. Sometimes I think Dave's a bit sad. Why is he so sad?
1: That album was a bit sad, but it was definitely different to what he used to put out there.
0: Yeah, yeah.
1: But it was still good. You know what I mean?
0: You enjoyed
1: still
0: Dave, it. Innit? Lit. Okay. The last name I'm gonna give you is Potter Paper.
1: Oh.
0: I'm sorry.
1: Four. I'm gonna have to go four. Only you can
0: swap any.
1: But then again, I'm kind of happy with the list. Like, it's not a bad list.
0: Yeah, it's a good list, right?
1: You know what I mean? They're all good as well.
0: Yeah.
1: So you can be anywhere and it will still be an alright list.
0: Yeah, okay.
1: I'm happy with that. I'll leave it at that.
0: Yeah, but Drake is five.
1: Yeah, five. 100%. Yeah.
0: Hannah, okay. So we've got Dave, number one. Mo Stax, number two. Jay Huss, number three. Potter Paper, number four. And Drake, number five. You're happy with that?
1: Happy.
0: Guys, we are going to take a quick break. Next up, I got some Dave for you, actually. This is No Words featuring Mo Stack. I know Smurfing Turk is going to love this one. This is for you, baby.
1: Big dream.
0: Introduce this one, Smurfing Turk, for the people.
1: This is Dave and Jay Huss.
0: No, Mo Stack.
1: Oh, smart.
0: Sorry. We'll go again. This is No Words. Yeah. Go on.
1: This is No Words by Dave and Mo Stack.
2: I don't want a dead no. I don't want to sort it. I don't want to. I don't want to. I don't want to.

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1: I've got something brand new for you, you know. It's a little bit different, but seeing as we're interviewing, we got the amazing Smurfing Turk in the building with us today. So we're keeping it UK for the second half of the show, right? Because we're loyal to the soil. Like I said, Smurfing Turk put Drake 5, yeah? He's not putting no American artists before the UK artists, right? Okay, so I'm going to give you a brand new Doneo and D-double-E. I heard this the other day. I thought, hello, you guys need to hear this too. Guys, this one is called Big Up the Gal Them. Keep it locked.
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1: Hey guys, so that was Doneo and D-double-E with Big Up the Gallem. Yes, okay. I had to give that one to you because that's so fun. And you see the weather, right? You see the weather, right? Guys, it's party time. It's summertime. We got Smurfing Turk in the studio with us still. Say hi.
2: Locked in, come on.
1: Hey, sorry, say that again. I'm so sorry.
2: Yo, big up everybody locked into Croydon FM. Come on, he's your boy Smurfing Turk.
1: Hey, okay, so we have like 5 minutes left of the show and I want to make the most of having you here because I love you so much. Okay, cool. I need to ask you something for all of the budding YouTube creators, YouTube content creators out there. What is your best piece of advice that you would give them? You've dropped some gems already today, so let's not take away.

0: then my friend came round and he was like, why are you not uploading? And I was like, oh, I don't like the video. He goes, what is it? Have you edited it? I was like, yeah. He said, have you got everything done? I was like, right, everything's ready to post. I just don't feel like posting it. He was like, no, just post it, bro. You've done all that hard work. Just post a video. That's my most viewed video today.
1: Really?
0: Yeah. So if I didn't listen to him, that's my big advice, isn't it? Just don't like criticize yourself or overthink stuff. Just go and do it. And who cares if you post it and it don't do well? Go again.
1: Yeah.
0: You don't have to pay to post. It's free. Just
1: it's
0: keep
1: true.
0: Doing it.
1: Yeah. You don't have to pay
0: literally,
1: to post.
0: Literally.
1: I think that. Listen. There's a reason he's a pioneer, you know. Are you guys listening, taking this in? Because he has dropped some gems today, even that I'm going to take home with me. I'm looking at myself in the mirror like, you don't have to pay to post, girl. What you playing at? And that also takes us back to the people that you have around you, isn't it?
0: Yeah,
1: you bigged up your friends a couple times. And I'm going to big them up too, because that's so important. I'm so 100%. Glad. So yeah, so any idea you have, go for it, guys.
0: 100%.
1: The pioneer has spoken. Okay,
0: words
1: we had
0: from
1: DW.
0: Smurf and Turk.
1: Right. You say that again.
0: Words from Smurf and Turk.
1: Right. Okay. Last question I have for you is, who is your dream musician to have on your channel?
0: Musician.
1: Yeah.
0: What, big or up and coming?
1: Any. Who's your dream? Who do you want to speak to on your channel? Like, if you could get any musician in the world, up and coming or, because some, you know, it doesn't matter. Any musician in the world, if you could get them.
0: I'm not going to, like, put a paper, you know?
1: Really?
0: Yeah, put a paper.
1: That's a good one.
0: Yeah. People say I look like him as well. So
1: yeah. I see it. I see it. And you know what? He seems smart like you.
0: Yeah.
1: He seems like he will just come here and change your life with a little hour conversation. 100%. Like, wow, I never thought about it like that. Okay, so if I ever come across him, if I ever speak to him, I'm going to tell him, listen, I know a young man that wants to get you on his channel.
0: 100%.
1: What do we need to do to make that happen? Okay, don't worry. I got you. I got you. Okay, I have to ask you one more question. Do you support Arsenal?
0: No chance.
1: No chance?
0: No chance.
1: Have you seen everyone, like, everyone, people, I've never seen men post so much as they are doing now.
0: Because they're gassed. They ain't won in 20 years. Like, if that was my team, I'll be posting as well. Like, London will always be blue. It will always be Chelsea, the main team in London. Yeah, big up Chelsea. My brother is an Arsenal fan. Yeah?
1: Is it? Yeah.
0: I have to live with him now. Oh. All year now, till next season.
1: Oh, no.
0: He wakes up in the morning, he asks me, who's on top of the table? Who's on top of the table? I'm going, bro, like, allow it. Like, please. Now he's dragging me to their parade.
1: Oh, are you
0: because
1: going?
0: Because I lost the bet, I have to go to the parade. As a Chelsea fan, I have to go to the parade.
1: Are you going to wear your Chelsea top?
0: No, I don't want to get beat off still. I said to them, I'm going disguised. And I said to him, you know what? I'll come, but I'm going to make the most of it and make content at least. I'll interview the Arsenal fans
1: good.
0: Or something. So,
1: I love that. Yeah. Okay, and the fact that you're Chelsea supporter will be good banter for your content as well.
0: Not even, but I don't find
1: you're not
0: going
1: to tell them.
0: It's dark, right? No. Dark.
1: You guys are sad. Okay, dark. Don't worry. You can lick your wounds. Don't worry. We'll give you some time and space to do that. All the love you need. Smurfing Turk, it's been a pleasure.
0: Thank you, absolute pleasure.
1: Like, this has been a long time coming, okay? And I'm so glad we made it happen. Don't worry. We're going to take some pictures afterward. Don't go nowhere. But I need you to give the people your socials before you go.
0: Yeah, my socials is Smurfing Turk on the Instagram, Smurfing Turk on YouTube, and I am Smurfing Turk on Snapchat.
1: Okay, so, yeah. Say that one more time for the people at the back.
0: Smurfing Turk on YouTube, Instagram. I am Smurfing Turk on Snapchat, and Smurfing Turk on any other platform like TikTok as well.
1: Yes, guys. We've had Smurfing Turk in the studio with your girl, DJ Tashi, otherwise known as Tashana, okay? It's been the Beats and Bangers show. We are here every single Tuesday, 4 till 6 p.m. You know where the vibes are, guys.
0: Can I also say one more thing?
1: Of course.
0: Sorry
1: you can.
0: To interrupt you.
1: Nah, go.
0: My brother's got a new jerk shop in Mitcham.
1: Okay.
0: It's called Tropical Taste Kitchen.
1: Okay.
0: And I want you to go as well and taste it.
1: I'm going
0: and
1: there.
0: It's on the house for you, yeah?
1: Really? Oh, yeah. God.
0: Tropical Taste Kitchen in Mitcham.
1: I didn't think I could love this guy anymore. How did you know I love food?
0: Everyone loves food. I love food as well.
1: Oh, I am the biggest foodie. Okay, we're going there together.
0: No problem.
1: Say nothing.
0: All
1: right, it's a date. Guys, this has been spectacular. The sun is still out, and the sun's going to be out for the rest of the week. So make sure you guys enjoy it, okay? I'm going to give you this Drake and Popcorn before I leave, okay? No, I'm going to give you Dollar. I'm going to give you some UK music, okay? Drake came fifth, okay? So we got to give you Enemy. This is Enemy by Dollar. Okay, it's the remix, yes. So we got a few guys on this one.
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3: We are.

This very, very, very hot evening. This very hot Tuesday evening. I'm grateful that the fan is blowing hysterically in the studio right now, because it is needed. I was on the train onto Croydon, and I'm telling you, I didn't want to get off that train, you know. I nearly almost decided to travel to Gatwick because I was enjoying the fan and the coolness of the train. But you know what? We are not going to complain, you know. We are not going to complain.

I remember when I was leaving school on Friday, you know, you got your fellow colleagues will ask you, oh, are you going on holiday this week? And I said, no, you know, for two reasons. When you have a week off term, the week goes so quick. Like, before you know it, it's Friday. And then it's the weekend and we're back at work. So it's like, it's too quick. 2 weeks, you got a little time to kind of mess around with. Because you know what, like, when you go on holiday, it's like you need a break afterwards to recover from the holiday, if that makes sense. I don't know if it's just me, but if I go away, I need at least a day or two to recover so that I can get back into, you know, reality of life. Because of all the traveling, getting on a plane and all of that, going back home, then you feel tired and then the next day you feel, oh, go to work. No, you need at least a day, minimum, a day or two, and then you're nice. That's why 2 weeks, yeah, you can play about with that. Go away for a week, you still got another week to do whatever. Do you know what I mean? And number two reason, this is the first half term that I can think of for years as a teacher or just working with young people where the weather is going to be nice every single day. So I thought, you might as well enjoy it now, innit? Because you know what London is like, innit? It can be beautiful one time and then the next is... Do you know what I mean? So I thought, you know what, just enjoy the sunshine as you do, you know what I mean? But yes, hope everybody's keeping hydrated. I've got my Evian on the side to keep me hydrated during the show, you know? During the show. As I was going to the shop to get a water, I saw this homeless person. I felt so sorry for him because it was hot. And man had a tracksuit, jumper as well. He had it off, but I was like, oh, mate, you're making me hotter just looking at you. I couldn't walk past him without getting him a drink. I had to get him a drink, man. He was so grateful for the drink because you know what, like, I feel sometimes as people we're not grateful enough for what we got, you know. We can go home, have a drink, have food, have roof over our heads, and some people are not in that situation. Sometimes we've got to really count our blessings. So yeah, I could walk past the man and not get him a drink, you know what I mean? So people, if you see someone and they look like they will pass out, if they don't have a drink, just get him a drink, man. This heat is... Yeah, just get him a drink. But blessings to everybody. What did you do for the bank holiday weekend? Did anybody let me know? Witness greatness. Yesterday, in the one and only Brockwell Park, a year-to-year event that's all about the culture, all about reggae, all about dancehall, all about pushing UK artists as well, the one they call City Splash. Did anybody witness greatness by seeing the legendary himself, the one and only Uncle Beres?

0: Listen, myself and my cousin, pick up my cousin Keish, we went to City Splash. And you know what? The discussion's about City Splash today, yeah? The discussion is about City Splash and how the day went from beginning to end. But yeah, you know what? It was a blessing to see Uncle Berris on stage, you know. It was an absolute blessing to see Uncle Berris on the stage. But yeah, today it's all about reviewing City Splash. So if anybody went to City Splash, let me know. Uncle Pauline, I know you went to City Splash. Did you enjoy yourself? I'm gutted I didn't get to bump into you. You know, like sometimes you wish you bump into people. And I didn't get to bump into Auntie Pauline, but I got to bump into nice people that I ain't even seen for years. People from school as well, which was a blessing. But yeah, City Splash was nice. And it was the weather. Yeah, Uncle Berris brought that heat with him. On stage and weather-wise, I'm telling you. I'm telling you. But yeah, today is about reviewing City Splash. And I'm just going to explain how the day went from beginning to end. So if you want to get involved and let me know if you did go to City Splash or you did anything else lovely over the bank holiday, let me know, yeah? The mobile number for that is, the WhatsApp number goes like this.
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0: That's right, that number right there. 07-494-696-978, yeah? So if you want to WhatsApp, you want to send a message, give out any birthday shout-outs, anything like that at all, make sure you know, send me a message. I'll say it on air. Happy Tuesday, Auntie Pauline. Yeah, I wish I got to see you as well. Place was on fire. You got to VIP area. Check you out. VIP area. All right. Elephant Man. Listen, we're going to talk about Elephant Man, you know. We are going to talk about Elephant Man and that outfit. I'm telling you. Elephant Man, that outfit. That energy with the outfit. Yeah, we're going to talk about that.

0: Keish, me and my cousin Keish went to see his birth, and I'm going to tell you what the story was from beginning to end, yeah? But Miss Truce, let's play some tunes, let's play some music, play some nice R&B, and then we're going to bring it up, we're going to play some artists that also features on City Splash yesterday. We're going to have a vibe this Tuesday, all right? So people, make sure you keep it locked right here on Croydon FM, all right?
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1: That's right, people. Make sure, firstly, each and every Friday, between the hours of 10 a.m. to 12 p.m., make sure you're tuning to my aunties, yeah? Auntie Pauline and Auntie Rosie. Kickstarts your weekend the right way, yeah? Right here on Croydon FM. And then big up to one of my Tuesday family members, Tashana. She was here just before me, between the hours of 4 p.m. and 6 p.m. for the Beats and Bangers show, yeah? So you know it's only right that you just lock in right here on Croydon FM, right? So people, good evening, it feels like afternoon because it's so bright, isn't it? But good evening to one and all. And I said yesterday was all about City Splash, and I think this is City Splash's sixth year. Yeah, because they started 2020, well, hold on, no, fifth year. But it's a sixth show because 21, 22, 23, 24, 25. Yeah, it's a sixth show because it started 2021. I think it's only the first one and one other one I didn't go to. But I've been to 4 City Splash, yeah? The year before last, or was it last year at Capleton? No, it was the year before last. It was about Capleton, yeah? Capleton was the main act. Last year was Popcorn, that was it. So the year before last was Capleton, and Capleton was fire. Absolute fire. But you see, Uncle Beres, I witnessed greatness. Legendary greatness to reggae music, yeah? Every Jamaican, Caribbean person that's from London, that's got any Caribbean heritage, was proud to watch Beres yesterday, yeah? But hey, we need to start by how the day started for Miss Truths, yeah? Big up my godmummy. Happy Tuesday. I hope you enjoyed the bank holiday. I hope you're keeping hydrated in this heat. Cough. But yes, the day went like this, people. So, my cousin Keisha, we got my cousin Keisha, she's from North London. She's from North London and she had never been to a festival, yeah? So she was like a virgin when it comes to going to outdoor musical events, yeah? So it's my cousin's birthday last month. So I thought, you know what? I'm going to treat you as your birthday present. Take you on your first experience to see an outdoor musical event. City Splash. Because you'll always watch my stories and be like, oh, cuz this looks fun, man. I said, all right, cool. We're going to make it happen. So we made it happen. This is part one. Part two will be in August, yeah? But anyway, so my cousin came down to South to come meet me. So I said she can park up outside my house and then I'll drive to Brixton, but obviously not where the event is because you don't want your car to get towed away and all that. You don't want all that madness, yeah? We ain't got time for that. Anyway, see my cousin, yeah? It's a family thing, I get it. Because I kind of do it, you know, you want to match and coordinate and all of them things, yeah? So my cousin looked very stunning, very beautiful, you know. in her white suit. Then she has some really nice black sandals on, looking all summery, yeah? Very bougie as well. They weren't no regular sandals. They weren't from Primark or anything. No. They were Kurt Geiger, you know what I mean? They were from Kurt Geiger, alright? Some branded sandals, yeah? But to top it off, she came with a bag. Now my cousin from day would wear big, massive bags. Big enough for like a weekend bag, yeah? For a weekend bag. So she came up, was gonna change her shoes from like the shoes that she was wearing for driving, yeah? So I looked at her and I said, cuz, where are you going with that bag? I said, cuz, where are you going with that bag? She said, what do you mean? I said, cuz, where are you going with that bag? The bag looks like a weekend bag. She said, yeah, but it goes with my outfit. It matches with my shoes. I said, cuz, the size of the bag, you could put a bag of clothes, like, for a night stay, maybe two nights even, if you're lucky. You won't get into City Splash with that bag. She's like, what do you mean? I said, cuz, they will not let you in. They will turn your way. They most likely keep your bag. You're lucky whether you get the bag back. But you cannot go in the event with the bag. Pull up! I said, cuz, you can't go in to City Splash with the bag. They're not going to let you in. She's like, what? And I said, also, number three, it's 33 degrees out there. The bag people had a chain over it so that you could put it over yourself, yeah? She would have died in the heat. Before we would have even reached Brockwell Park, my cousin would not have survived, yeah? My cousin was vexed. She's like, cuz, I gotta go home. Listen, no need for that. Big cuz has got you, yeah? Luckily, I had a bag, a smaller handbag, a handbag that you would take to City Splash, yeah? That was the right size, and it actually went with her outfit, yeah? And it was a Carvela bag, so it was a nice bag. So she felt at ease at that. She was still upset because she was really looking forward to go out with the matching bag and shoes, yeah? But I said, cuz, you will not be able to get into the park. I'm telling you. So she was like, okay. But what am I meant to put in here? I was like, listen, you're putting some money, your cards, little fan, your keys, and let's roll, innit? Let's roll. So we got there, we parked up, we walked up to the park, we got to the entrance, yeah? Getting in was a madness, because we went there peak time. Obviously, I told my cuz, get there a bit earlier, so we miss all the madness, but my cousin's a mummy. She had parent duties, so, you know, it got a bit mad. We got in, but it was a little bit of a wait, yeah? Wait in the heat and all of that crap. All of that rubbish. And then she saw the sign. My cousin saw the sign to say you cannot bring a bag no more than an A4 piece of paper. Hey, hey, hey, hey, hey, hey, hey, hey, hey, hey, hey, hey, hey, hey, hey, hey, hey, hey, hey, hey, hey, hey, hey, hey, hey, hey, hey, hey, hey, hey, hey, hey, hey, hey, hey, hey, hey, hey, hey, hey, hey, hey, hey, hey, hey, hey, hey, hey, hey, hey, hey, hey, hey, hey, hey, hey, hey, hey, hey, hey, hey, hey, hey, hey, hey, hey, hey, hey, hey, hey, hey, hey, hey, hey, hey, hey, hey, hey, hey, hey, hey, hey, hey, hey, hey, hey, hey, hey, hey, hey, hey, hey, hey, hey, hey, hey, hey, hey, hey, hey, hey, hey, hey, hey, hey, hey, hey, hey, hey, hey, hey, hey, hey, hey, hey, hey, hey, hey, hey, hey, hey, hey, hey, hey, hey So let me tell you something, yeah? The bag, do you know what? I should have took a picture of the bag and you should have seen the size of the bag. It wasn't A4. If anyone remember what an A4 piece of paper looks like, it wasn't A4. It wasn't even A3. Like, it was a little suitcase. Let's put it that way, yeah? I said, cuz, you can't bring a rucksack, can't bring none of that. Unless you're a DJ and you're working behind the scenes and you've got proof that you ain't coming in and you ain't doing that. But as we were walking, before we got in, she was like saying, cuz, do you know what? It is kind of hot, you know? I said, yeah, it's just a tad. It's just a tad, right? I think she was relieved that she didn't need to bring the bag. And then she saw, when she went and saw people in the park and they were dressed like festival dress, didn't it? Comfortable. My cousin was like, oh, I could have wore this and I could have wore that. I said, yeah. So you'll know for the next festival how to prepare yourself. So yeah, people, that was part one, yeah? I've got to tell you part two of what happened to me, where I was fuming. So my cousin was vexed for the first part of the day, then I was vexed for the second part of the day. So I'm going to tell you that in a few minutes. Going to play a couple songs, and then I'm going to tell you my frustration of that day, yeah? And then I'm going to tell you about the Elephant Man, all right?
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0: 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Check them out, yeah.
1: Yes, that's right, people. Good evening, good evening, good evening. Happy Tuesday. Big up my god, mommy, yeah. She said, yes, Keisha has been that bag lady from day. From day. No lies told there. Absolutely no lies told there. Big up Uncle Mick. He said he's sitting outside listening to the girl Mistress upon the station. Do you have an ice cold drink with you, Uncle Mick? Make sure you're keeping hydrated in this heat. Make sure you keep it hydrated. But yes, no lies there, you know. My cousin's been there. The bag lady from day. Do you know what I mean? Big up Auntie Pauline. Next time, treat your cuz to VIP. Listen. Auntie Pauline.

tickets. Listen, the standard tickets that I even got, that weren't a penny or two, you know. VIP. I want someone to treat me to VIP. I want to be like you, Auntie Pauline, when I grow up. VIP. When I go on a plane, it's standard seats, you know. I don't have no leg room, have a bed and a, you know, pillow and, you know, duvet and TV with Netflix and everything. I don't have all that. I know Auntie Paulie, you know when she flies out, she's got limousine waiting for the butler on you know, on cue. I mean, I don't know, maybe I should look online right now. So they start selling the City Splash tickets from today. So I might look at the Early Birds VIP. Let's see if I grab it now. And maybe get a decent price, innit? Do you know what I mean? They make my bed up on the flight from Montego Bay on Virgin. You see what I mean? Auntie Pauline gets her bed made by Virgin, you know. Listen, she don't play, you know. Auntie Pauline, I'm telling you. I'm telling you. Anyway. Part two of City Splash. Now, the one thing I wanted when I went to City Splash, I wanted an ice cream. I said, cuz, let's go to the ice cream man. I want to get a nice ice cream with a flake. That's what I fancy. When the weather is hot like this, I just want an ice cream. An ice cream, if I'm at home, I made some homemade ice cold lemonade. Something that's refreshing, you know what I mean? The odd slush puppy here and there. But I wanted an ice cream. So we queued up to the ice cream van, yeah? Queued up, waited about 5 minutes for the man to say, oh, we can't sell anything at the moment because we're waiting for another card machine. I said, what? I said, I beg your pardon? He said, we can't sell anything right now because we're waiting for a card machine. So I was willing to pay him cash. You could keep the change, my friend. That's how badly I wanted the ice cream. That's how badly I wanted it. There was even a guy in front of me that said to me, yeah, I'll pay cash as well. We were both willing to do that. Probably more people. He was like, nah, just card only. I said, bro, you're getting money with King Charles or Queen Elizabeth on the notes. What's your problem? He didn't want to sell the ice cream. Fine. There must be another ice cream van in this whole park. So we walked towards the main stage where Elephant Man was soon to be going on stage, yeah? Cool, there was an ice cream van right there. Perfect. Perfect. Queued up. Only for the man to say, this man to say, the ice cream is heated up. There's no more ice cream. F-
fuming, absolutely livid. So one didn't have a card machine. The card machine broke, he needed to get another one. And then the other one, the ice cream heated up. Fuming. So by now, I'm thirsty. It's hot. I need to keep hydrating. So, and my cousin was also getting dehydrated. So I just had to bite my tongue, bite the bullet. I said, you know what, let me just go and get a drink. Let me just go and get a lemonade. There better be a lemonade, you know. So I queued up. Then what was even annoying? Queued up to the bar, went to get a drink. They gotta open the can. Why are you opening my can? Hold on, why are you opening my can of drink? I can open it myself. Oh, we have to open all the cans. Why? When is this become a thing? I've got to open your can because just in case I use it for a weapon. What? I'm all about safety, yeah? But that's just ridiculous. So I bought my cousin and me two drinks each so it just avoids us queuing up again. Do you get what I'm saying? Two drinks would be all right for a little bit. But we had to open up all of the cans. All of the cans. Absolutely ridiculous. Fuming. Anyway, went and go find a spot to dance because Elephant Man was about to touch the stage.

That's Elephant Man, you know. That is Elephant Man. He's always been that guy. He would just come with the outfit and don't care because he's Elephant Man, the god. Anyway, he came with energy. He came with vibes. But I thought he was going to pass out. I really thought he was going to... I thought he's going to heat up in that. So I think after he sang his first two, three songs, got the crowd hype and all, he was like, you know what? Let me take this jacket off. The way he breathed of relief when he took that jacket off, I thought, oh my God. If he had it on for another song, I don't think he would have made it. I don't think he would have made it to the end of his session. He wouldn't have. But listen, there's people, there's more. But the ad is coming in a few seconds and I obviously don't want to get cut off by telling the midway. So make sure you keep it locked right here

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Do you know what I mean? So obviously yesterday was one of the biggest reggae dancehall festival that happens annually, year to year, in South London, in Brixton, Brockwell Park, entitled City Splash, yeah? And then we saw some artists. I went along with my cousin Keisha, big her up. First time coming to a festival.

First ice cream van had no card machine. The second one, the ice cream heated up. Mad. Anyway, now we are at the bit where we're seeing Elephant Man, yeah? We're seeing the Elephant Man, the god. Never seen him before. Was excited to see his show. He came out of energy. He came out like he was ready to go space. I'm not gonna lie. Big up my god mummy, yeah? She said,

0: Imagine that's your husband, yeah? That's your partner. You're going on a date and he comes out like that. And it's hot like this. You might have to say, babes. I don't know what to say. I think I'll be speechless like this. Like, Godmummy, you see if Hot Rod, and he would literally be Hot Rod. You see if Hot Rod, yeah, came out like how Elephant was dressed, yeah, and you lot was going on a very nice date, going to a nice candlelit dinner. Like, what would... What would your response be? I'm just intrigued. I just like to know. Anyway, besides his clothing, Elephant Man was fire. He was fire. He was energy. He was bringing back my school days, my college days, my uni days. Like, he got the crowd hype. There was a few people, I'm not gonna lie, listen, you know what annoyed me about yesterday as well? You had some young bucks that was there, yeah? Don't know no Elephant Man tune, but you're buying a ticket to go to City Splasher to say, yeah man, we're outside, we're at a festival. You don't even know the artist. You don't know the artist, you don't know the music. But you're just buying it because you're the sake of buying it. It's just foolishness. Foolishness. But yeah, hold on. Before I continue, big up. Big up my friend Kev Vienna. Big up Kev Vienna. Happy birthday. Let me say that again. Happy birthday, Kev. Happy birthday, Panya Erdstrong. I think it was was it yesterday or the day before? I think it was the day before. It was Sunday, innit? If I'm correct. But yes, happy birthday, Panya Erdstrong. And all them things there. We're in Gemini season right now, yeah? Is that right? Gemini? So yeah, happy birthday, Kev. All the way from Mauritius, you know, in my live up in style. Hey, hey, hey, hey, hey, hey, hey, Kev, when you was on the flight, did you get your bed made as well? Because Auntie Pauline here, she gets the first class stuff, you know what I mean? Was that the treatment you got as well? I don't know, Miss Truth's got to catch up, innit? Do you know what I mean? But yeah. It was Monday. Oh, it was yesterday. Ah. Happy belated birthday, Kev, in Mauritius, you know? Nice. Love it. I hope you're having a good time. And blessing all of that and all that. More life and blessings and all them things there. You know what I mean? Actually, I want to pick up my nephew as well. It was his birthday on Saturday. No, is that right? 25th was yesterday. 24th was Sunday. Yeah, Saturday. Big up my nephew, Denzel. He turned 19. Gosh, I feel old. He turned 19 on Saturday. And he's in Spain. Imagine his girlfriend treated him to Spain. What? I'm telling you, these young people are moving different, you know. I don't remember being 19 and anybody taking me to Spain. Cool. Hey, hey, hey, hey, hey, hey, hey. I'm lucky. I'm lucky. But yes, let's go back to City Splash. But yes, Godmummy, let me repeat if you didn't hear what I said. If Hot Rod came out like how Elephant looked like, and he was going out for a meal, what would your response be? But Elephant Man was fire. He came out ready to dance, ready to do a show, and he weren't playing. But what I was saying, what I was annoyed about the young people, yeah, they come out, don't know the music, so they come right at the front. They come right at the front and then just don't dance, don't sing. And I get it. As an artist or a DJ or whatever, you want people to be singing the crowd and enjoying it. But if you got people that are just at the front because it eggs up, they don't know anything, yeah? And it's just still, you're going to be like, what on earth? So sometimes you can't blame the DJ or the artist, you know. It's just random people that just eggs up, don't know what they're doing, don't know anything, but they're just being eggs up, you know what I mean? But yes, if you go on to my stories now, people, follow me on Instagram at MissMS_Truce20. You will see me doing this dance right here. This dance right here by Elephant Man, you know. So yeah, we're gonna party up right now. We're gonna party up right now. And I'm gonna come back to share with you what I feud about Andonia and obviously the legendary Beres Hammond, yeah?
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1: 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Tag Miss Truth 20. And let's get it right, yeah?

remember it's really hot. And I'm like, oh my Lord, maybe I shouldn't have done that. But it's all about having fun, right? Listen, big up my god mommy, yeah? She said, if Hot Rod came in the same suit as Elephant Man the God, she said, firstly, she wouldn't even acknowledge him. She said she wouldn't be able to acknowledge him because she'd be laughing uncontrollably. The laugh would be so mad. She wouldn't be able to help it. It would be too much. The shock of it, she would be speechless. But the laughter would just, it would just roll out. Oh, Hot Rod. He might look good. You never know. You never know. He might be able to pull it off. Maybe not in this heat. Maybe not so hot. Maybe when it's a bit cooler or something. You know what I mean? But you never know. Maybe get matching outfits.

0: 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Matching outfits. That would be...
1: Mods!
0: Whoa. Anyway. Listen. Elephant Man's the god, you know. He's the god, like... He's done a lot for the dance hall. So you know what? Big up Croydon FM. Actually had an interview with Elephant Man himself, you know. You go on to Croydon FM, you will see snippets of the interview. I'm sure there will be a longer version to upload and listen to in the next couple days and also, yeah? But look on the page right now and the stories, you'll get to see that right now. Croydon interviewing Elephant Man himself. So yeah, Elephant Man had them things. And Donia was, yeah, he was good. He was vibes. Proper vibes. But again, I felt it for him as well, because again, there was younger people there who didn't know none of his tunes. Why are you there? Why are you there? Why did you buy a ticket? That ticket could have gone to someone else that might want it to go and could appreciate it. Why are you there? Mad thing. But he was good. I was so excited. I was excited to see him, yeah? Because last year when I went to Jamaica, I was meant to see him in Jamaica. I don't know if I told you about this story, but I went to Jamaica and went to Dreamland Weekend. Wicked. Wicked. That's an Ochi, yeah? Wicked. Absolutely wicked. Was it No. Best weekend ever. Was it? Best weekend ever. Not Dreamland. Best weekend ever, sorry. Dreamland was meant to be the one I went to, but my cousin was like, nah. The younger people go there. Our age group goes here. I was like, oh, okay. Best weekend ever. Wicked. Wicked. In Jamaica, yeah? And I was meant to go see him. The day we went to go there, the guy who had our tickets had lost the tickets. How ironic. Lost the tickets, so we couldn't go and see Andonia. I was so fuming. I was so looking forward to seeing him. So when City Splash announced that they were going to bring him here, I was like, yeah. God is good, you know, because you see that person said they lost the tickets, but took our money, yeah? Listen, you see when you're lying, I tell the truth? Yeah. God is good because he said, no worries, you're not going to see him yet, you'll see him this year. And it was worth the wait. It was very entertaining, had vibes beginning to end. Like, I love my culture, you know, I love my culture. So I'll play one of his tunes after this one by Elephant Man. So people, what you gonna do now? We're gonna do the dance, it's called Signal the Plane, alright? Okay? Just everyone could do this. You just signal the plane. Have your two hands in the air, wave it like a signal in the plane, alright?

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save the best to last, innit? And that's exactly what I'm doing at this last half of the show, yeah? Or quarter, I should say. The last half of the second half. Dedicated to Uncle Berris, yeah? Uncle Berris. I was so excited. So excited to see Uncle Berris, you know. Never seen him before. Heard that he's amazing. And he was nothing but amazing. I literally had a vibe from beginning to end. And he was so, he's so cute. He's so cute. I was saying to my mum, I said to Mummy Trucia, yeah, he came out on stage, his mannerism, his presence, it's like he reminded me of my Uncle Sonny in Jamaica. My Uncle Sonny's such a calm, easy guy. So friendly, so giving, and he gives me that vibe. And he was just so like, just how he appreciated the crowd, appreciated the love that everybody had for him. Old, young, at this time, everybody knew Uncle Berris. Because if you don't know it, your parents played it, your grandparents played it, your great-grandparents played him, yeah? So you had to appreciate, you had to show respect. You had to. And there was a bit, I recorded it as well, where he said, this is what every artist, every DJ, every musician dreams of.

Uncle Berris is 71 this year in August, yeah? And he's still got it. He's still got it. He's better than some of these younger bucks, I'm telling you. I'm telling you. I've gone to a lot of concerts, a lot of festivals, where it's reggae, dancehall, R&B, and you go to some and you think, oh Lord, I wish I didn't come now. I wish I just had the memory of listening to you at home or in my car or at a party. Do you know what I mean? You spoil it for me. But Uncle Berris, I'm telling you. I am telling you. And you know what's nice? It was nice about the show. At the end, yeah, because he came in a little bit earlier. He was meant to come at 9, he went on about 5 to 9. And then he finishes around 5 to 10. And he said, oh, well, everybody a little less than, little less than the time, but I saw it, girl. And I was like, no one could be mad at you. And everybody left the park just so mesmerized by his performance. It was just, world class. It was just world class. He is the king of lovers rock. I don't care what anybody said. I love Sanchez. I've seen Sanchez twice, three times actually. Two or three times. And he was amazing, don't get it twisted. But now that I've seen Berris, yeah. I think the argument between, a lot of people will say Sanchez is better than Berris. Me, since I've seen both of them live and the catalogue of music that Berris has got, I'm Team Berris, I'm sorry. I'm not saying that I'm not a fan of Sanchez. I will not continue being a fan of Sanchez. But me personally, I thought Berris, yeah, mesmerised. My cousin was like, this is amazing, cuz. And it was just a nice way to end a lovely bank holiday. So why not end this show on a high, on a lovely note, and just dedicate the last few of what I've got to Uncle Berris, yeah?

reviews of City Splash, you know. Flu. City Splash was nice for 2026. So I'm looking forward to see what's up for 2027. Normally, I don't get my ticket until I know who the artist is going to be. Do you know what I mean? There's a couple artists that I haven't seen yet that I would love to see. I would love them to bring them to City Splash. Do you know what I mean? But when I wake, come back and give. So sometimes I'm like, should I wait and see? It might be an artist I've already seen, and it's like, don't want to see them again. I don't know, do you know what I mean? You holding, you squeezing, you in my arm. But when Beres was the highlight this year, yeah, me, I weren't missing that. I'm afraid to close my. But there is one artist here that I would love to see, have not seen him. And you know when Beres sang this tune and he did his part, the whole of Brockwell Park went mad. He's done a couple tracks with this artist, yeah, but it's only the one and only Bujo Banton, yeah. If he comes to City Splash next year, I ain't missing that. Bujo Banton and Sizzler are two other artists I haven't seen yet. I would be there, yeah? But you see this tune, I'm going to play a couple more. I think I'll play two more. Maybe two, maybe squeeze three more before the end, right? So people, make sure you keep it locked right here. Cronin FM, my boy Nami Wams is up next year. So do not touch a dial. And yes, you know what? I'm going to say my goodbyes now. I'm just going to play tunes to the end. People, keep hydrated in this heat. Like, please, and keep cool. And yes, people, have a blessed week, and I'll see you all next week when we'll be in June.

You can only feel good, you know, perfume isn't like when you're listening to Uncle Berris. Like you talk about. I was blessed to see him live. See? I can only feel good about that, yeah. But can I play you one more song before I'm out here? Like I said, Nami Wams is up next, so make sure you keep it locked right here, Croydon FM. You can catch me here each and every Tuesday between the hours of 6 p.m. to 8 p.m. If you're not following me on the Insta, make sure you do at @MissTruce_20. At @MissTruce_20. 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All right, people? So this will be my last one. I'm going to play the last track that he played on his set, yeah? That was just a beautiful way to end such a beautiful day. So people, keep it blessed. Make sure you keep it locked in Croydon FM and I'll see you next week. Peace.

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Shout out Coolie G with this one, yeah. Shout out BokBok. Shout out Iconica, yeah. I think I caught 3 BokBok sets in the past 2 weeks. At least.

0: This is the Iceman thesis. My Puma snowboots have no crease. Like my Arishi jacket serves as camouflage. Our cabin's made from seed and logs, and the package comes with purebred husky dogs. There's too much faith in this lodge. The foundation might get dislodged. Ice cream jumpsuit, not cause. On the slope, just because.
1: 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If you think you're hot, you're not. So you best stop. It's MIC, Nami Wams.
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I swear I should've won Candace's back.

Specifically, massive shout to Demo Soldier and Beauty Parlor who came down last week on this very show here. Showing you what's new in music, man. Listen back on the SoundCloud, yeah? Corinne FM, this is the station, yeah?

buttons. Why does everyone think they're the hardest? Why do you speak for the sake of speaking? You don't even know what you're trying to describe. 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

0: to the waist.
1: Yeah, shout out everybody that's getting to the waist in this heat. 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
0: Get to the waist.
1: Shout out Baby Doom, y'all. Shout out Mary Kaylin on this one, y'all. This one called The Waist. Out on AP Life, y'all. 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
2: Starting the second hour off some absolute foundational. Shout out, yeah. This is foundational drill, yeah. Quiet Pack, one of the best producers, yeah. Man, I just love it. It's so good. It's just everything about it. Come on.

Shout out to Crate FM Pressure, yo. This one, Vibes Cartel Pressure. Team before that, Madge Enix, yeah. Shout out Madge. Every time, yeah. Shout out Book Book. Shout out Baby Doom.

Last tune of the night. I'm Nami Wimes. It's been the Nami Wimes Show. Shout out everybody that's been locked into Korean FM. Big up you in this heat. Shout out all my international listeners, yeah. I'll big you lot up. Catch you next week, yeah. Track list coming.

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the weather cold, the weather so chill, chilly, willy, penguin feather road. Cause I'm sippin', yeah that so. Yeah, stepping stone. Oh, they acting up, get your weapons wrong. They

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1: 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We just do things to keep us great. 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

0: 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Coming up on staging, the burnout of these twin solid rocket boosters at 2 minutes, 5 seconds.
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0: Carreras Classics is your go-to show for a weekly hit of the best hip-hop, R&B and slow jams of yesteryear. I'll be bringing you timeless hits to vibe to every Thursday from 3 to 5pm. But you see me, I like to do things differently and play you some tunes you may have even forgotten about. Sure, we'll throw in the classics you love, but expect to hear those underrated bangers of the past that you just won't hear anywhere else. Good vibes, throwback anthems, and laid-back chatter that will make your Thursday feel like a Friday. Be sure to join me, Carrera Chanel, right here on Croydon FM. You won't want to miss it.
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1: Hey, whoa. 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
0: Yeah.
1: You know that you love me, babe.
0: Assassin. And you know. Let's make it happen. 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
1: 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You know that you love me.
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